0: hasn't played since he injured his hamstring in round 17. The Roos will also welcome back Riley Hardiman, while the Dogs have made three changes with Aaron Norton, Cody Waitman and Lockie Jacks recalled.
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1: It's just coming up to 5 minutes past 10. You're with Neil Mack, and we're discovering the roots and branches of jazz, although only for another hour, because at 11 o'clock, just after the news and weather, we will be transferring to the Candos High School, where we're going to be doing an outside broadcast. It's part of Education Week. But let's have a look at the weather right now, and I see that it's 8 degrees outside our studios here in Candos. And I mean, I'd really describe this day as a perfect winter's day. It's just beautiful. Light cloud in the sky, and also the blue shining through. Candos is expecting a high of 13 today. Mudgee a little warmer at 14. Bathurst 13, Dubbo 14, and Katoomba 13. Tomorrow, the 7th of August, there'll be areas of frost and the chance of fog in the morning, which I think is what you would expect for this time of year. A mostly sunny afternoon. Temperatures overnight will fall to between minus 3 and 1 above 0. And temperatures tomorrow ranging somewhere between 11 and 17. For Saturday, once again, areas of frost and the chance of fog in the morning, but a mostly sunny afternoon, and daytime temps between 13 and 18. Sunday, however, it's cloudy, with the forecast reading a very high chance of rain, most likely in the afternoon and evening, and temperatures between 11 and 17. But that's what you get at this time of year, and I don't think we should be complaining. In fact, I really would like to have some rain. It's been particularly dry, hasn't it? Okay, let's get on with just the last hour of my jazz show. And the other week, I got hold of an album of what's described as J-Jazz, deep modern jazz from Japan. The album featured a mixture of 14 independent pressings and live sessions. Some names that are well known in Japanese and American jazz, but it's a very eclectic collection. And I want to play some. I'll be playing a track or two each week, I think, in the future weeks, because I want to try and explore the different types of jazz. Mainly, obviously, the New Orleans jazz and the swing and the bebop and modern jazz. But then there's also things like jazz fusion and Latin jazz and all that sort of thing. So there's a whole variety of different ones. This track is by a Japanese pianist called Hideo Ichikawa. It was the title track to an album he released in 1977 and is described as a serene piece of cinematic modern jazz. The track emphasizes and highlights the importance of space, melody, and texture over pure speed. It showcases the deeply reflective, impressionistic side of the 1970s jazz Japanese scene. The track's called On the Trade Wind.

0: Well, that was a little different, wasn't it? Beautiful, beautiful piece of piano playing by a Japanese guy called Hideo Ichikawa, and a track called On the Tradewind, recorded in 1977. Lovely, lovely piece of Japanese jazz. It is about 15, 16 minutes past 10, and I've just got these messages to play for you, first of all, and just want to tell you about some upcoming markets as well.
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0: And that is starting in about 30 minutes' time up at Candos High School. And we'll be doing an outside broadcast from just after 11 o'clock. After I've read the weather, I'll press the magic buttons and hopefully we'll pick up an outside broadcast for a couple of hours from Candos High School. But I do want to tell you about Ralston Markets, which are held on the second Saturday of every month at the Memorial Hall in Louis Street, Ralston. And the second Saturday means that's this Saturday coming, the 8th of August. It runs through from 9 a.m. to 1 p.m. The stall has, or the

FM. My name's Neil Mack. I'm going to play something from a band called the Jazz Crusaders. They released a whole range of albums on the Pacific Jazz label from the very early 60s through to around about the mid-60s, probably about eight albums, which is what I've got in front of me. And I'm working my way through them in order. So in the last couple of weeks, I've played all of the first album, which was called Freedom Sound. And I'm now going to work through the second album, which was released in 1962, called Looking Ahead. Wayne Henderson on trombone, Wilton Fielder on the tenor sax, Joe Sample on piano. Joe Sample on piano, Jimmy Bond on bass, and Styx Hooper on drums. This track is called Congolese Sermon.

Congolese Sermon by the Jazz Crusaders, and featuring Wayne Henderson on trombone, who in fact wrote that particular piece. Good piece of music too. I hope you liked it. Now, yesterday I bumped into a couple of my loyal listeners, Pat and Ron. Indeed, they're part of KRRR here, and they're part of the committee. And I did promise them, as I saw them in town yesterday, that I'd be playing some Dixie music, Dixieland music. And guess what? I forgot to bring in the various CDs of Dixieland music that I've got. I can't believe I did that, but I did. Just forgot it completely. So, guys, I'm very sorry, but what I'm going to do is at least play a track that was written in 1918 called Yada. It's a bit of a jazz standard, I guess. It was written by a guy called Bob Carlton. But I've got it played by Graham Bell and his original jazz band. This is Yada.

Graham Bell and his original jazz band and Yada from the same album, which is called The Picks All-Star Sessions. Picks being a Sydney magazine that was available in the 50s and I guess into the early 60s. From that same album, this is the Picks All-Star Jazz Band with a track that was written back in, I think, in the 1920s. It was called Limehouse Blues. Limehouse is an area of London, which was, I guess, considered the Chinatown of London. And so there's a little bit of that sort of music theme creeping into this particular track. But I did discover that this track, Limehouse Blues, has been recorded by modern jazz people, people like Cannonball Adderley and John Coltrane, Louis Armstrong, Sidney Bechet, even Dave Brubeck Quartet. This is Limehouse Blues.

0: That's the last track on an album that was released in 1962 by Max Roach. Trumpets by Richard Williams, tenor sax Clifford Jordan, trombonist Julian Priester, pianist Mel Waldron, Art Davis was on bass, drums were of course Max Roach, and vocals Max Roach's wife, Abby Lincoln. He married Abby Lincoln in 1962. I'm not sure if they recorded this just before they got married or just after. Probably just after, because it was actually recorded on February the 15th, 1962. It's a great track, and I've got a 10 CD pack of Max Roach called Milestones of a Jazz Legend, and it captures all the various albums that Max Roach appeared on. He actually wrote all of the tracks on this particular album, It's Time, and I like it very much.
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0: It's about 17 minutes to 11. I want to just remind you that if you're in this area, the Candos Ralston Film Society will be showing a film at the RSL Community Club on the 8th of August, 5 p.m. for a 5:30 start. The movie is called Timeline, and I suspect it's probably set around about the time of the Norman Conquest, judging by the photograph that I've got here as the promo for the show. Lots of, they're not Vikings, but I suspect they're armies that were around in 1066 and all that. Lights down at 5:30, so get there at 5 o'clock. Members and guests are welcome. There's supper and a bar available for you to purchase something before or after the show. I've also just confirmed that we're going to be able to get our broadcast happening at just a couple of minutes past 11 from the Candos High School, Education Week there. And of course, we've been hosting at 12 o'clock for about 45 minutes every Wednesday. Some students from the school trying their hand at being a radio DJ. It's interesting to hear how they go, and maybe they'll be doing that today. I'm just not sure, but keep listening after 11 o'clock, and we'll see what happens. Okay, what have I got lined up next? Elaine Ellis is a Brazilian jazz pianist, a singer, a composer, and arranger. Born in 1960, so she's 66, but I think she was a lot younger when this particular track was recorded. And I'm sure you know the track, Girl from Ipanema.

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2: Hi guys, this is Fred from the Candice Marston Men's Shed. We are seeking men of all ages to join us on Wednesday and Thursday mornings from 9 a.m. You can enjoy the company of others to tinker in the shed for yourself, or to help other members in restoring furniture or making something new to sell on behalf of the shed to raise funds. We are situated next to the railway station in Candice. Contact me, Fred Hoy, on 6379 4005, or drop into the shed for a coffee and a chat.
1: Well, my old shed, she leaks a bit, the roof is caving in.
3: Two more tracks to take us up to the news. This first one is a track called Crackle Hut by Max Roach on drums, Kenny Dorman on trumpet, Hank Mobley on tenor sax, Ramsey Lewis on piano and George Morrow on bass. And then I'm going to go straight into a track from 1962, John Coltrane's Body and Soul. Enjoy.

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1: Hello, I'm Laura Devoy. Experts say young boys and men are overrepresented in violent extremism in Australia. Dr. Sarah Meager from the University of Melbourne has focused her research on gendered drivers and effects of political violence, extremism and radicalisation. A study found religious extremism, white supremacist extremism, economic reactionary, economic revolutionary and incel extremism were present in Australia. Dr. Meager told the Royal Commission into Anti-Semitism and Social Cohesion, boys and men aged between 10 and 24 were of particular concern.
2: They're massively overrepresented in our countering violent extremism efforts. And I think this is also replicated, or this sort of information is replicated in sociological research that has found young people more likely to hold more polarized political beliefs.
1: Qantas ground workers are set to vote on industrial action. The Transport Workers Union says workers who remained after 1,800 positions were illegally outsourced have seen a decline in pay, safety and conditions. The workers are employed by 38 subsidiaries and labour hire companies, which the union says has created a dysfunctional aviation sector. Two DNA processing robots are being used to help clear a backlog of testing at Queensland's state-run testing facility. The robots replace ageing equipment, which the state government says contributed to the backlog. They double the processing capacity of DNA samples and deliver high-quality extraction while significantly reducing manual handling. The government says the robots will improve efficiency, reliability and safety in the laboratory while supporting police to deliver faster outcomes for victims. It's being suggested the risk of developing certain diseases may be associated with being a first or second-born child. Shannon Kirkwood has more.
3: US scientists analysed the health records database of more than 10 million people from over 5 million two-child families. Of 418 diseases analysed, 150 showed significant birth order associations. Firstborns were more often diagnosed with neurodevelopmental and some mental health conditions and had higher rates for allergy-related conditions. Second-born children more often had diagnoses of substance abuse, migraine and digestive issues. Some of the reasons for this may include closer observation of firstborns leading to early diagnosis and the exposure of older peer groups at an earlier stage for younger siblings. But the scientists say this cannot be interpreted as direct evidence birth order causes a particular disease.
1: 41 firefighters from across Australia and New Zealand are on their way to Canada. North America is continuing to experience significant fire activity. The New South Wales Rural Fire Service says the Australian and New Zealand contingent will help support local firefighting operations. One of the world's largest media empires has called artificial intelligence and handlers of stolen content pirates and crass kleptomaniacs. News Corp singled out two AI answer engines with whom it is embroiled in ongoing legal battles and pledged to take the fight to others. Chief Executive Robert Thompson says while much of the world is being reshaped by AI, it is only as useful and trustworthy as the quality and integrity of its inputs. His comments were made as News Corp posted a record profit. Turning to sport, the Perth Bears have signed Canberra Raiders star Morgan Smithies on a three-year deal with an option for an extra 2 years. The 25-year-old is the fourth England representative to join the new NRL club. He'll move to Perth for the club's inaugural season in 2027.
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6: And it's just coming up to 5 minutes past 11. Let's have another look at the weather. And just looking out of the window here in Candos, it's just beautiful. Lovely clouds high in the sky. Wispy, I guess you'd call it, with the blue sky shining through. It's just a gorgeous day. It's 11 degrees, 11 and a half degrees here in Candos. The predicted high was for 13. Mudgee, just a degree higher, predicted to be 14. Bathurst 13, Dubbo 14 and Katoomba 13. For tomorrow there will be areas of frost and the chance of fog early in the morning, but a mostly sunny afternoon. Winds tomorrow will be becoming southwesterly, 15 to 20 k's in the morning, and then becoming light in the late afternoon. Now tonight, temperatures will fall to between minus 3 and 1 above zero, with daytime temps tomorrow reaching somewhere between 11 and 17. For Saturday, a bit of a carbon copy, I guess, areas of frost and the chance of fog, but a mostly sunny afternoon. Overnight temps falling to between minus 2 and 2 above, and daytime temps between 13 and 18. But then Sunday, a change is coming through. It'll be cloudy, and the forecast is for a very high chance of rain, most likely in the afternoon and evening. Winds on Sunday will be north to northeasterly, 20 to 30 k's, increasing to 25 to 35 k's during the evening. And temperatures on Sunday, somewhere in the region of 11 and 17, depending on your location. Now, we're not quite ready for the outside broadcast yet, so that gives me a chance to play another track from the Jazz Crusaders, from their classic Pacific jazz albums. This particular album was released in 1962. I played one track a little earlier. The album's called Looking Ahead. This is Kathy's Dilemma.

Well, those listeners who are attuned to jazz may recognise that tune as Tonight, written by Leonard Bernstein and Stephen Sondheim. And indeed it was Tonight. It was because I was reading the wrong record cover. And I do apologise for that. I try and get my facts right, but don't always succeed. This next track is written, or was written, by members of the Jazz Crusaders. It's called 507 Nayland. I'm not quite sure why, but Wayne Henderson wrote it, and it's on the first album, Freedom Sound. This is 507 Nayland.

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1: Hello everyone. Welcome to the live broadcast from Candos High School's Education Week Open Day. It's so exciting to be here with you. Very shortly we'll be introducing Leanne and her high school students to the microphone and to the music, so that's happening very shortly. A little bit of music first off.

0: All right. Okay, and welcome back to the program. My name's Leanne Bazan, and I'll be with you for the next couple of hours, and I'm here with the beautiful...
1: Oh, hello, I'm Naya from Candos High School.
2: Hello, I'm Olivia from Candos High School.
0: Fabulous. And we're going to be playing a huge mix of music for you for today. So, what are we going to kick off with, Naya?
1: Well, we're starting off with Angeline by Chase Atlantic.
0: All right.

0: All right, that was Angeline by Chase Atlantic, an Australian band actually, mostly focusing on R&B, synth, pop, rock, that sort of style. All right, our next song is...
1: Do you want to introduce it already?
0: Sure.
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3: Today at Kenos High School we have Education Day, we have schools joining us, activities and showcases of everyone's awesome work. Currently on show we have Cow Pet Lotto and Kiss the Sheep, where we put money on teachers to kiss a sheep for the school's ag team. I think our head science teacher is in the lead to kiss our sheep, but let's see.
4: All right, next up we've got Zombie by Youngblood, one of his latest releases. Hope you enjoy.

0: Yeah. You just heard Choosing Texas by Ella Langley. Today we also have the Sudden Death Spelling Bee, where teachers, parents and students spell words hoping to win. Don't be scared, death comes to all of us. In the hall, we have displays of all subjects of all years, giving parents the chance to look at their kids' progress during the year.
1: And next up, we've got Next Semester by 21 Pilots.

0: Well, you've got to come down to Kandos High currently. The ag team are wandering around with sheep on leads. And you can come along, feed a sheep if you've never done it before, or even if you have. Come down, check out the great work that we're doing here at Kandos High. I think we're pretty cool. Come and share. Okay, time now for a couple of sponsorship announcements.
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2: Oh my God, we've just been given food.
3: Oh
2: yes.
3: My gosh.
2: I love you, Chase. We have pikelets with jam. So good. All right. Go, Miss Olivia. Everyone's just scoffing. We just got raw food. Do you want to talk about yourself?
3: Yeah, pikelets.
4: Of course.
2: Strawberry jam. Go for it. Go, Olivia.
4: Of course, for open day, every single subject has something going on. So for PDHPE, we have sporting challenges run by Miss Reynolds, including helpers from Candles High. Challenges include who can stand the longest on one leg, push-up challenges, and much more. The winner will get KHS socks. Let's see who wins the sporting challenges. Next song is Be Her by Ella Langley.

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1: What was that last song?
0: That last song was Painkiller by Rule.
1: And next up?
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0: Once again, my name is Olivia from Candace High School. I hope you had a good time listening. I'm going now. Bye. I didn't know what to say.
1: No, that's perfectly fine. Okay, now we're actually going to have a bit of a live performance now. So I'm just going to play some, a bit of a sponsorship announcement while we set that up, and then we're going to have a live performance from Naya Wotmuff. It's going to be awesome. So stick around for that one.
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All right. Hello, my name's Naya, and this is an original that I wrote just recently. I'll be playing it acoustic live from Candace High School. Hope you enjoy.

0: Outstanding, girl.
1: All right, that was Mitchell by me, Naya Wotmoff. Thank you for listening.
2: Okay, mic back to me. That was outstanding, wasn't it? How good is our high school that we can produce such amazing talent and such a wide variety of activities for our kids to enjoy and excel in. I think that's fantastic. Thank you, Naya. Okay, time now for me to put on a community notice, and I'll be back with you in a little while.
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Hi, I'm Riggs Thompson from Candos High School, and I will be playing a song by Hooligan Heffs for yous. This ain't a fun, yeah, we doing it, baby. And I remember how I don't know, baby.

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1: 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Next song we're playing is Somewhere Over the Rainbow.

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1: Currently on the back oval at Candles High School, the year five and six kids are padding the shape and fading them.
2: And what else have they got over there, Jacob?
1: They've also got a cow over in a paddock for a hundred club, and that cow has to poo on the squares from, and that's how they choose it.
2: So this is for the cow pat lotto, everyone. And what else have they got? Kiss the Sheep. When's that coming up?
1: Kiss the Sheep's waited today.
2: At
1: 1 o'clock. Next up, we're playing Painkiller by Rule.

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0: Okay.
1: Okay, we just heard.
0: Sunroof.
1: Or someone. I didn't look either. Okay, now we've actually Yeah, we've stolen a year six student.
0: Huh?
1: And his name is Gus, and he's here going around the open day today. So what have you thought of it so far, Gus?
0: Oh, yeah, it's pretty good.
1: Pretty good? What's been the best thing?
0: Huh?
1: What's been the best thing?
0: So far it would have been the science.
1: Yeah?
0: Because we've done the sports, some of the agriculture on the quad.
1: Yep.
0: We tried some of the pancakes. They were pretty good.
1: They were pretty good.
0: We did the sports inside of the building.
1: Yep.
0: Yeah,
1: So lots of different activities.
0: Yeah.
1: Going, Candos High School's rocking it?
0: Yeah.
1: Good. All right. You better head back to your group and we're going to play some more music.
0: All right.
1: Thanks, mate. All right, what are we going to play next, Miss Charlie?
2: Should I Stay or Should I Go?
1: By? Is that one? So it's By the Clash.
2: By the Clash.

0: Science block, 10 register rockets, oobleck slime and slippery snake.
1: So what's oobleck slime?
0: Oobleck.
1: That's what you told me about,
0: oobleck slime. Oobleck slime is if you hit it really hard, it will become hard like concrete. But if you slowly touch it, it will become like really soft like water.
1: How cool is that?
0: Yeah.
1: Chemicals are awesome. All right. A couple of sponsorships up next, and then we'll come back with some more great music.
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1: Hello world, I'm Felicity Dillon and I go to Candles High School.
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1: Smells Like Teen Spirit by Nirvana.

Okay, folks, I've got very little time left. I hope you've had a great time listening to the magnificent students of Candos High School, and I hope you've had an opportunity to share in our open day. This is it for me, signing off, and I believe James Toogood will be in the studio taking over after the news. Catch you later. Finish up with a bit of K-pop. Some ATs for you.

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1: Hello, I'm Lewis Donaldson. Australia's veterinarian expert says despite confirmation of further H5 bird flu cases, there remain no detections in poultry or the agricultural production system. Shannon Kirkwood has the latest.
2: Acting Chief Veterinary Officer Dr. Sam Hamilton says there's now 123 confirmed or presumed positive detections of the virus. The CSIRO's latest tests have confirmed the virus in 14 greater crested terns, one silver gull and one magpie in Victoria. There's also been confirmation of six further cases in South Australia, all in greater crested terns. Dr. Hamilton says the nation's poultry and agricultural production systems remain free of the virus.
1: A new parliamentary committee has been formed to look at how Australia can prepare for war. It'll examine how Australian businesses and communities can contribute to national defence and how goods and services would continue to flow in the event of disruptions. Mr. Miles says national resilience is something that hasn't received much attention in public policy since the end of the Second World War.
3: Countries around the world who exercise this habitually, we want to look at what world's best practice is, see how we can walk down this path better. And I think it's a really important inquiry that will be undertaken by the Parliamentary Joint Committee on Defence, and we very much look forward to their work.
1: The first Indigenous female boxer to represent Australia has detailed her experiences of racism, sexism and violence in the sport. Marissa Williamson-Polman has appeared at the Federal Parliamentary Inquiry into Racism, Hate and Violence, directed at Aboriginal and Torres Strait Islander people. Ms. Williamson-Polman has told the hearing in Melbourne today, there's a cultural problem in sport where institutions rather than athletes are protected. She says the Australian Human Rights Commission has its own limitations.
4: As soon as you leave the airspace, you have no rights. The federal court ruled on it, they cannot investigate any matter that happens to an Aboriginal person whilst overseas. So all of our mob going overseas competing, and what rights do they have?
1: A national cycling advocacy group says a planned national crackdown on unsafe e-bikes is a welcomed move. The federal government has announced today it's working with the Australian Competition and Consumer Commission to develop national standards for e-bikes. It's in response to a rise in serious injuries and fatalities related to e-bikes and e-scooters. Speaking to National Radio News, director of the national advocacy at We Ride Australia, Stephen Hodge, says it aims to restore consumer confidence in the products.
5: They are designed to ensure that the product that Australians will buy in terms of e-bikes are safe and fit for use. That is, that they're not overpowered or overspeed or deregulated.
1: US President Donald Trump says there has been an all-day negotiation with Iran. Speaking to Fox News, Mr. Trump says the US would hit Iran really hard if a deal was not reached. Meantime, Iran's deputy foreign minister says an understanding with Oman over a shipping route through the Strait of Hormuz is on the verge of being finalised. Turning to sport, Canberra United has reappointed Antony Jagorinic as head coach of its A-League women's team. Jagorinic was named coach of the year after guiding the club to third place in the 2025-26 season. And a new poll has named Cathy Freeman, Ash Barty and Sam Kerr as the three sporting figures most admired by the public. The Demos AU online poll also revealed on a state level, AFL great the late Neil Danaher was Victoria's second most admired sporting figure.
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9: And you're with James. Great to have your company today. And it was fantastic to hear the songs from the Kandos Public High School. I tell you, that was just a great, great show. I loved to listen to the stories of the ag company leading the sheep around the paddock there in the school grounds, everybody being able to touch Pat and set to the sheep. But the best part was what was it? It was bingo or some kind of competition where the winning teacher gets to kiss the sheep. I think you vote for your most popular teacher by throwing some bucks in some kind of collection plate, was it? How did it work? I kind of missed that in the explanation, but I certainly enjoyed the thought that the winning teacher gets the privilege of kissing Sean the sheep. Don't know if the sheep was named Sean, but anyway, thought of it. I hope that gets photographed, and I hope that photographic record reaches the front page in colour of Community Capers online. Of course, it's going to be in black and white splendour. But I would look forward to seeing that one in the September issue 2026. Just saying, the winning teacher of Kandos Public High School. Oh, what's that got to do with the weather? A real lot, because it's a sunshiny day, so it's going to be a perfect photograph. I knew there was a link somewhere. A teacher kissing a sheep. Oh, James, quit talking. Start with the weather. Okay, but we're halfway through the day and it's blue sky. The sun is shining. It's glorious. It's not even a micro, the wind speed is so slow. It's going about 1 kilometre an hour, if that. And the leaves on our gum tree indicator are not shifting at all. It's just a bask. It's just bask in this balmy, sunshiny Ralston Kandos School Week, Department of Education School Week, celebrating it at Kandos High School. What a gorgeous day it is for that, and just so proud of them there. But why is the weather like it is? Well, there was some areas of frost and fog this morning, no more, only light winds. Daytime max between 10 and 15. Did you know they didn't even bother giving us a wind speed? They just said if there is a wind, it's going to be light. Normally they give us a wind speed if it's travelling at any degree that you could possibly measure. But if you had your wind speed indicator out right now, all you'd feel is the warmth of the sun. Isn't that gorgeous? Kandos, 13 degrees. And so if you run around on the spot, you get a bit cool. But stand still. Beautiful, warming sunshine. Mudgee, 14. Bathurst, 13. Dubbo, 14. Katoomba, 13. But again, we're just standing outside in that glorious, glorious sunshine. And I just can't wait till that teacher again gets photographed as he or she kisses Ms. or Mr. Sheep. Yes, I don't know if it's a ram or a... What do they call a lady sheep? I don't know. Got a ram... And Mrs. Sheep, you get the idea. One of those lucky contestants is going to be kissing the male or female teacher. And a moment to behold. Okay. A very diverse moment, perhaps. Anyway, that's another topic. It's just too much fun. You got to talk about it. This is Kandos High School. So proud of them. Loved the program this morning. Loved listening to the modern music. Loved listening to some of those cool themes, those high school songs. And what was it? Next Semester. Oh, great song. Anyway, the word semester was in the song. And loved that song. Loved the country music coming here and there. I think, oh, wow, I'm not so old-fashioned after all. And just cool, cool, cool. And then that song... something about being so sexy and the beat was so modern, and yet I found myself getting into the song about halfway through. It was just fantastic. Good on you guys, and really did appreciate the music and the time that you spent with us today. You made me have a fantastic listening hour or so. It was really good. Anyway, quit talking about that, James. Play some music here on KRFM 98.7, which we will, but that will be after these messages from our sponsors. This is KRFM 98.7, and you are with James Toogood. I'll be with you now until 3 o'clock this afternoon, and we'll see what happens after that, because Marion is riding camels. Oh, actually, she's cooking for folks riding camels. I hope she doesn't have to walk between campsites while they're all riding the camel up and down, up and down, up and down, up and down. Anyway, that's she's having a great time out there somewhere in the Australian desert, as she's supplying the chef abilities to the campsite and making it an experience that no one will ever forget in the most positive way possible. Okay, message from sponsors, and then Teen Queens, Be My Baby, Rio Speedwagon, Can't Fight This Feeling, Come On Eileen. Oh, that's in honour of my dear friend Lena from Lithgow, who's struggling. with health and now wheelchair bound. So come on, Eileen, and Gloria, singing Gloria, Gloria. Just a sing-along tune from oldie days, olden times, and you can enjoy singing along today. You're with James, KRFM 98.7. Eurogliders will be coming up, and this is all a good excuse for me to go and get the adapter required for my playlist. You're with James, KRFM 98.7, and thank you for spending your afternoon with me. 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

0: Indeed, there's Gloria. And we, before that, we heard a song for Hello, Eileen. My friend Lena from Lithgow. Great to have your company this afternoon. And it's fantastic to have you with us also this afternoon. And we have messages from our sponsors. Coming back with more music after this. You're with James this afternoon until 3 p.m. And we'll see what's happening. I'll let you know very shortly because Maid Marian is off again, hoofing across the desert with all those camels. She's hoofing after them. Well, probably in front of them, actually, because she's making the dinners for them. But there you go, the exciting adventures and tales of our KRR FM studio presenters. Incredible times, Candos. Good on you. And here we have messages from our local sponsors. Please do support them. And they are the ones that give us a radio program. Thank you.
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0: 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You're with James.

There it is, Heaven, and after all, you're with James, country pastor here, and hey, Look Me Over, this is taking us back a little bit in time, and I haven't heard this song for a while. This is the Letterman, Lend Me a Hand.

Just a little bit of light music there. Harry Connick, that's Junior, that's the son. It'll be me. This is Tom Jones, the original from Wales. It'll be me. It's on a country album. But he puts his stamp on it.

Oh, just a little bit of Tom Jones on KFM 98.7. It was fantastic, wasn't it, listening to the high school broadcast this morning, travelling around, listening to the radio, finding out what the young folks are listening to. That was pretty cool. I reckon they had some fantastic song choices. And again, I did enjoy it. And now and then they would put on a country song for the old fogies like me. I thought, whoa, cool, guys. Well, maybe it's cool to be country still. I've got to go my own way. This is thinking of High School Musical. Going way back when we used to watch shows about high school. This is Zac Efron, Gotta Go My Own Way. He's accompanied by Vanessa Hudgens. And of course, it's a Disney film.

0: There you go. It's James Toogood. This is KRRFM 98.7. And that was, of course, from High School Musical. That was Zac Efron with Vanessa Hudgens and singing I've Gotta Go My Own Way. And we have messages from sponsors coming back with more music, this time from Glee, in honour of all things high school. Oh, man, they're going to kill me, those students. They'll be thinking, no, we don't listen to that kind of music. Anyway, it reminds me of high school times. And it's great to have your company this afternoon on KRRFM 98.7.
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0: And you're back with James. 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What would happen if you put a whole group of high school students together and they sang one of Queen's songs? Well, I'm thinking about Glee. Now, I know it's a television station. I know, okay, they come from the US of A, and I know they select the best of the best from there. But anyway, high school musicals, aren't they great experiences? And Glee, wasn't it a great show to watch on TV? And here is Glee. What do they would they do with the Queen song Bohemian Rhapsody? Well, it's featuring Jonathan Groff from Glee cast with the cast. And let's just listen to the music.

There you go, that was Glee, and they were doing the song there by Queen, and I tell you, you couldn't really beat Queen, could you? But anyway, it was just great, and I know they were Hollywood's finest, but at the end of the day, it was really good. But there you go. This is James, KWFM 98.7, and thinking of songs, Dancing in the Street, David Bowie, Mick Jagger, and they'll be playing their song. Well, we will be playing their song. They won't be. They were singing their song. You'll be hearing them singing their song, Dancing in the Street, David Bowie with Mick Jagger. A duet, of course.

0: Oh dear, what happened there? You were James, the Skater Blower from 98.7, managing to stumble his way through a little bit of stuff there, very unsuccessfully too. So there you go. The things that happen sometimes when you're going live and saying good day to folks. At least you can see that we're very human here, having a few human moments. It's a gorgeous blue sky day outside, isn't it? It's just wonderful. We're going to be reading us a message about the things that are happening around the place. It's coming up very shortly. Sunset Rocks, Hat Fitz and Cara are coming, and it's going to be a very special occasion here in at the Rolleston Community Centre coming up shortly. Did you know that the Kapiti Spring Markets are going to be held Sunday 30th of August? Save that date. That's good to know. The Rolleston Ramblers Walking Group, on the 11th of August, they will be going to Rolleston Reservoir opposite the Knoxthorne, the old property called Knoxthorne, K-N-O-X, Thorn. And that's on the 11th for the Rolleston Ramblers Walking Group. You can call Eric or Leslie on 0419 015 889. So that's 0419 015 889. And it's a good way of getting some exercise in and enjoying the day too. And this is KRFM 98.7. You're spending the afternoon here with James Toogood. It is 15.1 degrees, so it's very beautiful outside. And thank you for spending the time with me. And I did do a bit of a stumble there. We've got the news now. See you soon.
1: Hello, I'm Lewis Donaldson. A witness has appeared before the Royal Commission into Anti-Semitism and Social Cohesion today, detailing their experience at a neo-Nazi rally in New South Wales, Corowa, in 2024. The hearing is examining the key drivers of anti-Semitism, how individuals become radicalised, and the response of governments. A witness appearing under the pseudonym A.D. Weiss says the neo-Nazi rally posed a significant risk, but was comforted residents rejected their presence.
2: The 7-minute video has a whole lot of people shouting things at this particular group as they're giving their 7-minute speech, but the local kids, as they marched off down the road, started using their bikes to flick rocks up at them. So they certainly weren't intimidated by them, but they wanted them out of their town very quickly.
1: A disability rights advocate says she feels she's been targeted for being critical of the National Disability Insurance Scheme. People with Disability WA, Samantha Connor, has made the claim during a parliamentary inquiry into the NDIS in Perth.
3: I got a $1 plan a few weeks ago. That was fun. Apparently, if you speak out against the government, it's not a popular thing. And so, fortunately, I know some people at the top of the food chain in the NDIA, and they gave me a temporary plan.
1: Ms Connor has also raised issues about the future of plan managers under the changes. She says plan managers will be a panel of government gatekeepers and that transfer of power is terrible for people with disability. Artificial intelligence could address Australia's productivity slump if modelling of AI's impact is to be believed. The technology could deliver the economy a productivity boost of up to 2.4%, according to a report released by consultancy EY. That would result in a $116 billion increase to real GDP and an extra 44,000 jobs in the economy as the technology reshapes the labour market. Labour productivity growth has averaged just 0.3% a year in the past decade. One Nation leader Pauline Hanson has detailed who she wants to remove from the country under her mass deportation push. Ms Hanson says she's not against migration, but wants to bring people to Australia who make the country prosperous. Speaking to News 24, Ms Hanson says she isn't concerned about who she is targeting to move.
4: Why bring in to meet people that don't fit the needs that we want in Australia? We don't need any more Uber drivers, nail technicians, dog walkers. These people, gone. Stop all that. So I don't care what people think, whether, you know, it's going to affect their businesses, they're not going to sell that many products or the universities because they won't have the number of foreign students coming in here. I don't care.
1: 41 firefighters from across Australia and New Zealand are on their way to Canada. North America is continuing to experience significant fire activity. In British Columbia, hundreds of homes have been lost to wildfires. The New South Wales Rural Fire Service says the Australian and New Zealand contingent will help support local firefighting operations. US health officials are investigating a salmonella outbreak linked to Mexican jalapeno peppers. 345 people in 27 states have come down sick, with 36 hospitalizations. It's prompted a supplier to recall peppers sent to restaurants including Chipotle Mexican Grill. The outbreak comes amid heightened security of food safety following a recent US cyclosporiasis outbreak. And to sport, the Waratahs have signed playmakers Bernard Foley and Nick Phipps for next season. The veterans will return 7 seasons after they last took the field together for the Waratahs and Wallabies.
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0: And back to James. 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Fantastic to have your company. And we're going to be beginning with the song from Jess Sharon from some country songs from yesteryear. Martin Prado, George Jones, Barbara Broken Paths, Dolly Parton, Anne Murray. Just some great singers from country songs from yesteryear times for about half an hour. Great to have your company along this afternoon. And if we're kicking it off with Crazy. I'm crazy.
7: Crazy. I'm crazy for feeling so lonely.
0: Oh, yeah, you can sing along with us. I'm crazy.

0: Oh, there you go, crazy. Jess Sharon singing there. Martin Prado, you don't have to call me darling.
1: Well, it was all I could do.

truck. Well, he sat down and broke another verse to the song, and he sang to me. And after reading it, I realized that my friend had written the birth of the country and the western sun. And I felt obliquely included on the salary, the last verse.

That song could have been the backdrop for one of those government anti-gambling website advertisements on TV, couldn't it? Anyway, the race is on, and the chances of winning are probably pretty slim. Angel of the Morning, this is Broken Paths with their version. 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

0: Well, there you go. It was our Broken Paths, and gave a bit of a broken path sound to that song. Juice Newton's song, Angel of the Morning. Here we have Delta Dawn taking us back. And
1: Delta Dawn, what's that flower you
0: have? Oh, yeah. That's Tanya Tucker.

0: A little bit of Delta Dawn and Tanya Tucker singing there, of course. It's James, it's KRRFM 98.7. And Peter's coming in at 3 p.m. this afternoon, taking through the drive time hours. And we'll be listening to his choice of his curated choice of songs. And it's very good to listen to Peter always. Great to listen to Marion too. Don't want to sell up a jealousy thing here, but they're both pretty good on the songs they choose and play for radio. And they're both different. Wonderful thing about community radio, isn't it? Don't have to make a choice of the 6 trillion songs you can now listen to on the internet. Someone who's a friend is doing it for me. You just sit back and relax and enjoy the music, and I hope that's what's happening this afternoon for you with me. Also, Hank Williams is going to be singing his song Family Tradition, and that is after these messages from sponsors and an exciting announcement.
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0: And back with James. This is KRRFM 98.7. We will be playing the song Family Tradition, Hank Williams from yesteryear, but there's somebody exciting coming to the Kandos region very shortly. We'll be playing a song after this from the collection of songs that get sung by Hat Fitz and Cara Robinson, and they are coming to our area very shortly. Listen to this song, Hold On For The Date. It's a very special moment in Kandos Ralston history to have this marvellous duo coming to sing for us very shortly. But anyway, you're with James. It's KRRFM 98.7. Without any further ado, Family Edition and Family Tradition. It's not a Family Edition of Family Tradition. It's Hank Williams singing Family Tradition on KRRFM 98.7. Oh, I think I'm feeling like I'm getting back in the groove. Boy, I did a sideways maneuver there into Neverland.
4: Country music singers,
0: oh yeah,
4: have always been a real close family.
0: And they still are.

Family tradition. There's a good tradition you could be building, and that is to take your family to the Film Society's movie of the month. Now, the movie is at 8th of August. That's this Saturday night, 5 p.m. for 5:30 p.m. start, and it's Timeline. And this is a great movie for the edification of your young ones because they learn a little bit about history, well, a tiny bit, while they're enjoying a good rollicking adventure as Are You Ready For It? It's a historical science fiction adventure film, and it's based on a novel, which means it has an actual plot. It's going to be gripping for adults to watch and listen to. And the 1999 novel is also Timeline. That's the name of the film and the name of the novel on which it's based. And when are you ready for the bit of school edification for the young folks? It says present day archaeology and history students are sent back in time to medieval France to rescue their professor from the middle of a battle. Well, it even sounds morally wonderful, doesn't it, to think that students would be rescuing their professors, their teachers, from the rigours of modern society. There you go. You could just it's just a good feeling film there. So Timeline, a 2003 historical science fiction adventure film. Science fiction involves travelling in time, and historical, they're travelling in time back to the medieval France to rescue their professor from a big battle. And that's presented by Candos RSL Community Club. The movie there, the Candos Rossen Film Society, it's at 5 p.m. And the film itself starts at 5:30 p.m. on the 8th of August. And do get along there. Members and guests, of course, are welcome. And it's the Candos RSL Community Club. And that's the film that's getting shown this Saturday evening. You're with James. It's KRRFM 98.7. We're talking about exciting things happening. Save this date, September 5, 4 p.m. From 4 p.m., you could be just sitting and enjoying local musicians, Linda Jackson, Backdropper, Brent and Carolyn around here, Oscar Sand, David Vladis, Oscar and Meg. Oh, wow, Meg, is that you? Meg Benson, Oscar and Meg. Wow, I'm going to be looking for that. But there you go, one of our radio presenters. But that's the 4 p.m. local Muso Fire Pit stage performance time. What a great relax on a Saturday afternoon from 4 p.m. And then they have a wonderful dinner, beef stew, vegetable stew. So vegetarians are welcome. Stew with rice, without gluten, and it's dairy-free. So you've got every option there for meals. You can get stuck into a good, hearty country beef stew or vegetable stew with rice, without gluten, dairy. Going to be great. And the Ralston Region Community Association is at 1164B Cox's Creek Road, Ralston. It is Wiradjuri country, of course. But what you also get is Hat, Fitz and Cara are coming to town. And they're doing two sets of fabulous music from 6:30 p.m. onwards. It's just going to be fantastic blues, roots, folk, blues, roots, folk and soul music. And the event has been conceived and produced by our very own Meg Benson in partnership with our RCA, and she's titled it Sunset on the Rocks, because that's what it will be. Sunset on the Rocks. Local fire pit stages is a feature act featuring Hat, Fitz and Cara Robinson. Going to be fantastic. And beautiful, beautiful. My mouth's watering already thinking about it. But anyway, beautiful stews with rice, real good hearty country kind of meal. You know, you can camp there, $10. You can buy your tickets. It's $45 if you're under 18, $60 for general folks, $55 if you're a KRRR member or an RRCA member. And so that's the news there coming up soon. But this is the exciting song. I thought we'd play the latest song that has been released, as far as I'm aware, by Hat, Fitz and Cara. Because they're coming soon here, you might like to listen to them. And this is their song, Oh My Annabelle, on KRRFM 98.7. You may be hearing it for the first time, but you could be hearing it live for the second time on the 5th of September. Save that afternoon. It's going to be a great afternoon. And there's Oscar and Meg singing. I'm going to have to Google that to find out which Meg is Meg and which Meg is singing. Oh, my Annabelle.
Oh, sounds romantic and drifty already. Soft skirts, summer breeze.

0: There you go, Tat Fitz and Cara. And again, they're performing September 5. They're visiting the Candlestick at Ralston area to go to the Ralston Region Community Association meeting at 1164B Cox's River Road. And that's on September 5 from 4 p.m. Going to be fantastic, really. And I was just looking at some of the local folks that are doing some music from 4 o'clock in the afternoon. Good on them. Dave Lattice on the slide guitar, finger-picking style guitar as well. So slide and finger-picking guitar. Oscar, Meg and Gary with their guitar, accordion and percussion. And again, I'm wondering if I know the Meg. I don't know, but anyway. And then there is, of course, Oscar Sanders. He is the Candos High School captain. And he's playing guitar for his, he's doing guitar for his HSC. And this is his HSC music preparation. And I say, yeah, that's a pretty cool thing too. We've got local outstanding musicians and Oscar, Meg, Gary, Oscar, Dave, Brent and Carolyn performing as Around Here with their original songs. And but the visiting superstars, Hat Fitz and Cara, the Robinsons, and they're playing their fantastic. You were listening there to the tune Oh My Annabelle, the song Oh My Annabelle. And you're with James. It's KFM 98.7. Great to have your company this afternoon. I got excited around all the things happening in our district, from Timeline, the movie you could be watching very shortly. That's this Saturday evening at the Candos RSL. Save the date, September 5. Hat Fitz and Cara are coming to town, organised by Meg Benson, our very own Meg Benson, one of our announcers here. I think she does Tuesdays. And at Ilford Hall, you know, if you want some more music, go to Ilford Hall on the 16th of August. We've got Jed, and Trudy Hines. They're coming. They've been playing forever. And Hat Fitz and Cara have been playing for a little bit less time. But there you go. They're younger. And sorry, Jed and Trudy. But maybe you hadn't around my age. There you go. Great to have your company, though, this afternoon, whatever age you are. And playing some country songs. George Jones, this takes you way back to yesteryear. Yeah. I enjoyed listening to those country songs on from Candos High School this morning. I was country.
1: Wearing straight leg Levi's, flannel shirts even when they weren't in style.
0: Barbara Mandrell.

0: Ooh, it's cool again though. Welcome back, country. Welcome to you too.
1: Pulling up and turning down George Jones.

0: I was country. When country wasn't cool. Still country too. You're with James, KWFM 98.7. George Jones with Barbara Mandrell. Great to have your company this afternoon. And thinking about country, great to have you part of our country too. And there you go. Oh, yes, indeed, George Jones, thank you. We're going to be playing some messages from our sponsors, then coming back for more country music, taking us up to the news and looking forward to Peter's Drive Time Hour. I wonder if he's got some camel songs. Maybe I should search for a camel song. Is there a camel song that one could play, a country camel song? Boy, that could be hard. All my equipment went bust today. I really do thank you for following me around the crashes and bangs that happened all over the place, rescued by the studio desk like you do get rescued occasionally. So thank you very much to the good folks that organise radio and make it so easy for us presenters to make things work when nothing else works. Anyway, thank you for spending your afternoon with me and just feeling like I'm getting back in the groove and catching up on all the conversation that I've been missing with you so far. Anyway, play the sponsorship announcement, James. Okay, I'll quit talking. I'm just so happy that you're with me here this afternoon, and that's true.
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0: And you're back with James. How's it going with your grandparents? They're mine have long since passed. I'm 63 years of age, and they would have been really going well if they were still alive, I guess. My dad's now in his 90s, and mum's got dementia. She's in her late 80s. So there you go. They're living in Newcastle. But you remember, sometimes you're driving around, you start thinking about life when you were young. Do you remember the things that happened when you were young? I went back to visit The Rock. That's a little tiny country town south of Wagga Wagga. And I don't think anyone wrote country songs about The Rock. It's not like Cunnamulla or something like that. But anyway, out The Rock, it was a great place to grow up. And when I went back and visited a few years ago, you wouldn't believe it. When we were young, you hammer those little planks, sections of wood into a tree. You hammer it into the tree trunk, the pine tree trunk. And as a kid, you're able to climb up this homemade, kid-made ladder, so to speak, made of these planks you've hammered in with nails into the tree. Surprising that the planks didn't shift sideways, but anyway, you hammer into the tree and you can climb up the tree because it takes you up to the first branch. So I went back there a few years ago because we had a school reunion. Went back to the old place where we used to live, and there, you wouldn't believe it, are the pine trees. And on the pine tree is the plank. Jokes aside, the plank. The very ones that formed the ladder, which I used as a young kid in early high school, to climb the tree. And I thought, wow. And still there in the paddock was the old homemade kind of goat crush. You know, you put the milking goat's neck through this kind of like lever thing, the wooden lever thing, so the goat doesn't run away while you're milking it. And yep, my mother made us milk our own goats if it was winter time, summer time, whenever. If there's milking to be done of the goat or the cow, we had to do it. And I grew up vegetarian. But there, the neighbour, she was a dear retired lady. And this dear retired lady up the road, and Mum would send us up to dispatch her chook every now and then, the rooster, so she could have some a roast chicken. So, yep. I remember those days. Doesn't sound so, but I mean, the chooks have to reach the supermarket shelf somehow, and in our particular case, ka-chomp. And then we deliver the chook. We didn't have to defeather it, thankfully, but do you remember those days? Tell me about those good old days. Grandpa, tell me about the good old days. And I'm still not a grandpa. Oh, man, my 32-year-old son and 28-year-old son. What are you going to do? Going to make me wait forever, eh? Tell me about those good old days. This is the Judds. Grandpa, tell me about those good old days. And they were good days too, weren't they? Come on. There have been good days and bad days. You can look back and remember the good ones, as well as the ones that are so hard.

0: Oh, dearie me. Tell you what, Peter's walked in to take his show and his first words were, something smells nice.
1: What was it? Oh, food.
2: Food?
0: Yeah. We've been eating lunch, that's why. That's lucky. MasterChef Jenny has gone and made such a gorgeous lunch that Peter's mouth was watering when he walked in. I thought it was my cologne. Anyway, you were James Cutter. FM 98.7. No, I wasn't. Remember those Brood 33 days going way back when? And then you remember when you're a dad yourself and the kids were young in their teenage years and, oh, man, I tell you what, and they'd still wear jolly Brood 33 too, or even more modern variations. And sometimes you'd almost pass out in the car. I thought, was I like that when I was young? Didn't feel like it because when I put it on, it felt fine. But, yep, all the fun things that happen when you're growing up. Think about fun things that happen in life. There's a beautiful fun thing happening soon. And that is, again, Hat, Fitz and Cara coming on September 5. And we've mentioned them quite a bit this afternoon. I'm going to be asking Peter, who is this Meg that is singing with, is playing guitar, I think, with... Oscar and another person that I've forgotten. I'm in trouble already. But anyway, here is a song again from Hat Fitz and Cara Robinson that are visiting us September 5 from 4 p.m. Keep your eye out for it, and it's going to be a fantastic afternoon. This is Lay Me Down. It's from one of their older albums. Probably one of the first ones they did, one of their first albums.

0: Oh, there we go. Yeah, no, it's just yakking to Peter about the wonderful event coming up soon, September 5, when local musicians are going to be doing their thing at the Ryleston Region Community Association grounds, 1164B Cox's Creek Road. Save the date because, I had no idea. Brent and Carolyn, the band around here, we're talking about Brent, the president of our radio station, Peter, is that right?
1: Yeah,
0: okay.
1: Sure.
0: And Carolyn, his wife.
1: Yeah.
0: Well, Brent and Carolyn from around here, and that's the name of their band, their duo, around here. Oscar Sander, we said that before, he is the high school captain of Candos. And Peter has confirmed, as far as he's absolutely aware, our very own Meg Benson, who's also one of our radio presenters, also a phone singer, also a percussionist, great on the drums, he said, and a bit of guitar as well. Anyway, as that's as far as I understand, she's singing too. Well, it just makes sense. And Meg, our very own Meg Benson, has conceived and produced this event as well, featuring as the main act at evening time, Hatfits and Cara. I think his first name is Hat because he wears a hat. Maybe it's Fitz and Cara Robinson. But his band name is Hat, Fitz and Cara. There you go. Anyway, it's great to be able to spend the afternoon with you this afternoon. yes, you can. Let's play The Most Beautiful Girl in the World. Hey, did you see her walking down the street? Oh, no, she's sitting here behind me. Boy, I could get in trouble. Oh, shout out, Jenny.

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1: A witness has appeared before the Royal Commission into Anti-Semitism and Social Cohesion today, detailing police response in Australia following the death of Hezbollah's leader in 2024. The hearing is examining the key drivers of anti-Semitism, how individuals become radicalised and the response of governments. A witness under the pseudonym A.D.Y. describes how police acted to prevent prohibited symbols and flags appearing in the streets.
2: We were concerned that we may have large numbers of individuals start flying that particular symbol, which was prohibited. So what we went about was educating the community around the fact that this was a prohibited symbol and they would be committing an offence. We went as far as putting a message in Arabic.
1: A national cycling advocacy group says Australia's adoption of internationally recognised e-bike regulations is a sensible move. The federal government has announced today the Australian Competition and Consumer Commission is being tasked to develop national standards for e-bikes. Director of National Advocacy at We Ride Australia, Stephen Hodge, spoke to National Radio News about what this will mean for consumers.
3: That will develop as international standards develop. So we are back on the page of a globally consistent approach to e-bikes, and we know they're booming around the world. They're a fantastic solution for local mobility. They're healthy and they address the cost of living crisis.
1: A potential link has been found between being a first or second born child and disease risk. Shannon Kirkwood has more.
4: US scientists analysed the health records database of more than 10 million people from over 5 million two-child families. Of 418 diseases analysed, 150 showed significant birth order associations. Firstborns were more often diagnosed with neurodevelopmental and some mental health conditions and had higher rates for allergy-related conditions. Secondborn children more often had diagnoses of substance abuse, migraine and digestive issues. Some of the reasons for this may include closer observation of firstborns leading to early diagnosis and the exposure of older peer groups at an earlier stage for younger siblings. But the scientists say this cannot be interpreted as direct evidence birth order causes a particular disease.
1: Emergency services in Port Adelaide have warned of a toxic structure fire which is burning sulphur. A 1 kilometre evacuation zone is in place surrounding Moonta Road. The Metropolitan Fire Service says people should not enter the area as it is extremely dangerous. A wet and windy week can be expected across the country's south. The Bureau of Meteorology's David Crock has tomorrow's forecast.
5: A cloud band will continue streaming over inland Western Australia and parts of South Australia on Friday. Behind it comes a strong cold front which will reach southwest Western Australia later in the day before continuing across southern Australia over the course of the weekend. Elsewhere, the dry season is in full swing across northern Australia with just a few light showers along parts of the Queensland coast.
1: Hundreds of people have witnessed a rare chord change to a small organ in an Eastern German medieval church. It has been playing the same piece of music at a glacial pace for nearly 25 years. This week's chord change from 7 notes to 8 represented the completion of around 4% of the 639-year project. The next change is scheduled for October next year when the lower of the 2 E notes will be released. To sport, and the Cowboys will be hoping to bounce back in tonight's NRL clash against the Titans following last week's 70-point loss to the Roosters.
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7: Well, welcome back, listeners. You've got Pete in the chair, the servo, for the Drive Time Mix. And a big thank you to James for another great program, full of energy, bouncing off the walls, having lots and lots of fun, as you could tell. Now, it's 3:05, and the forecast for the servo, partly cloudy, and I think we got to our 15 degrees just. Tomorrow, some morning frost and fog, mostly sunny during the day, and light winds and 17 degrees. For Saturday, some morning frost and fog, sunny during the day, and overnight temperatures down to -2, and during the day up to 18. And on Sunday, cloudy with a very high chance of rain, and most likely in the afternoon and the evening, and winds north to northeasterly up to 30 kilometres an hour and 17 degrees.

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And she was talking heads there. And it is 14 degrees in Candos and 23 minutes after 3. A gorgeous day after that freezing cold start.

out of Glasgow, Simple Minds, great band. Jim Kerr on vocals and Charlie Birchall doing that fabulous guitar work. 28 minutes after 3, and how good was it to have the live broadcast from Candos?

High School today. Well done, all the students and staff involved, and our very own outside broadcast team, Brian and George. Well done, everybody who made it happen, and big thanks to all the staff and students. Candos High having an open day at the school today. What a great effort. Well done, everybody involved.

0: Simon Garfunkel from the Bridge Over Troubled Water album, Baby Driver, and used on the soundtrack to that excellent film called Baby Driver. 29 minutes before 4 o'clock, you are on KRRFM with Pete filling in for Mary and the Savo on the Drive Time Show.
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3: Taking your child to school or picking them up, particularly children under 10, make sure you park your car legally and safely and walk them right to or from the school gate or bus stop so they don't have to cross the road alone. And if they're under 8, hold their hand when you're walking with them. It's the steps you take that can keep them safe.
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0: That's right. We want the boys and girls to get home safe and sound, and a big g'day to all the students getting home from open day at the high school in Kandos today, and all the primary schools around. A big kudos to the bus drivers doing a fabulous job getting the kids to and from school each day. Well done, guys.

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That was Dutch band Focus, with Thijs van Leer going berserk on the flute and the vocals and the yodeling. And the song was Hocus Pocus. It is 4:15. 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

0: English band UFO and Only You Can Rock Me. 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
0: And a big thank you to Colleen and her amazing volunteers down there at the Charity Shop in Cairndos. They do a fantastic job helping out others in our community. It's 13 degrees in Cairndos right now and 10 to 4.

Whitesnake with David Coverdale on vocals. Great singer. And he was with Deep Purple for three albums, Come Taste the Band, Burn and Stormbringer. And that was one from his own band, Whitesnake. And here I go again.

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1: Hello, I'm Lewis Donaldson. Qantas and the Australian and International Pilots Association say they have reached a provisional agreement on a wage deal, avoiding industrial action. It comes after the airline's long-haul pilots this week voted in favour of industrial action, including 24-hour stoppages and delayed sign-ons. The Pilots Association says they're hopeful the agreement can be formalised in the coming days. Qantas says it was pleased to have reached an in-principle agreement on a deal that would include significant pay increases and rostering improvements. Physical Disability Australia is asking the government to rethink how it measures the success of the NDIS. CEO Suzanne Gearing has addressed an NDIS Senate Committee inquiry in Perth today. She says the bill in its current form doesn't recognise that inclusion is not a cost to society, but rather a return on humanity.
2: Let's measure success not by what we cut, but by what we enable. Not by how much we restrict access, but by how many people we lift into employment, community participation and independence. Not by who has won this battle, but by how well we collaborate together to achieve an outcome that works for everyone.
1: If passed, it will lead to the biggest structural change to the National Disability Insurance Scheme. Advocates have raised concerns about the cuts and outcomes for people with disability. The ABC has apologised for its controversial segment which described the murder of mining magnate Gina Rinehart. Managing Director Hugh Marks announced the ABC would remove the content and say they have apologised to Ms Rinehart. The ABC Ombudsman found the film did not breach editorial policies but had fallen short of community expectations. The public broadcaster says the relevant material has been removed from the episode, part of the Race Around the World series. An Indigenous education expert says the latest NAPLAN results demonstrate schools are failing Indigenous students. The results released this week reveal more than 60% of Indigenous children in the NT required additional support for reading and numeracy. Charles Darwin University's Associate Professor Tracy Woodruff has told NIRS News it's an unfair system.
3: In Australia, your intelligence is measured in English. And if you don't happen to speak English as a first, second or even third language, but you're expected to take an assessment in that language, it sets you off at a disadvantage already.
1: Labor MP Ed Husic has announced he is taking a short period of medical leave to recover from injuries sustained in a serious multi-vehicle crash. Mr Husic was driving home along the M7 on Tuesday night when a truck hit the rear of his sedan. Husic was discharged on Wednesday with minor abrasions, fractures and a concussion. New South Wales police confirmed the truck was a B-double and that a ute was also caught up in the incident near Richmond Road. New research provides the first global review linking high temperatures and heat waves to poorer mental health in children and young people. Shannon Kirkwood has the details.
4: The findings show adverse mental health outcomes increase by almost 1% for children with every 1 degree Celsius rise in daily temperature. The review found children aged between 5 and 15 years are the most vulnerable. Their risk of poor mental health outcomes increases by 25% during heat waves and by 1.5% in higher temperatures. Flinders University's Jacqueline Stevens says some of the reasons for this include disruptions to outdoor activities, education and recreational opportunities.
1: And to sport, Australian Talia Gibson will be in the third round of the Toronto WTA event later this evening, where she'll play Ekaterina Alexandrova. Earlier today, Maya Joint won her second round match, while Australia's number one men's player Alex Diminor will take on Cameron Norrie in the third round of the Montreal ATP Masters tomorrow morning, Australian time.
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7: 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For tomorrow, some morning frost and fog and sunny during the day and 17 degrees. Saturday, some morning frost and fog, mostly sunny and 18. And for Sunday, cloudy with a very high chance of rain in the afternoon and the evening on Sunday. Winds up to 30 kilometres an hour and 17 degrees. Here's Charity Vaughn doing a great version of the Collective Soul song, Shine.

it's a gem, isn't it? I love it. Collective Soul did the original, and that was Charity Vaughn, a red-headed great singer, and some really nice guitar work in there too from her band on Shine. It is 12 minutes after 4.

0: Rose Tattoo and We Can't Be Beaten. It's 4:15. Let's have one from the Tubes. Talk to you later.
1: As I mentioned near the close of the last record, this record you are now playing is another example of the completion backward principle. If you can possibly manage the time, please play both sides at one meeting.

0: Tubes, the name of the band, The Tubes, and talk to you later. Now, the Kandos IGA have great savings all this week. 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

Oh, great stuff. Kiss Live at Unplugged at MTV. And Sure Knows Something. Here's Saxon and... No, it's Silver Machine from Hawkwind. Here we go. Hawkwind. The band Lemmy came from. Before he went to Motorhead.

0: That's a great song. Heat of the Moment from Asia, one of those amazing groups formed by a whole bunch of guys that have been in excellent bands before. Steve Howe on the guitar there, and joined by Jeff Downes, who was in Yes at the time. And he'd started off in the Buggles with Trevor, what's his name? It doesn't matter. Who did Video Killed the Radio Star, of all things. And then on the bass and vocals was John Wetton, great singer and great bass player. He'd been in King Crimson for a bit, and another band called UK. And then on the drums, the fantastic Carl Palmer, who'd been with Keith Emerson and Greg Lake in Emerson, Lake and Palmer. It is 25 minutes before 5 o'clock.
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2: When driving on gravelled roads, your road holding is reduced and stopping takes a lot longer. You'll need 50% more space in which to stop. The first rule for driving on dirt or gravel is to slow down. Your car has much less grip than on smooth surfaces. And remember to drive smoothly. Your objective should be to use the accelerator carefully so the wheels of your car are always turning at the same rate as the road running beneath them. If you start sliding in a front-wheel drive car, ease off the accelerator to allow the front wheels to regain grip and keep them pointed where you want to go. In a rear drive car, lift off the accelerator pedal as smoothly as possible, steer where you want to go, then gently reapply the accelerator when the car has straightened out. Don't try to power out of the slide.

great riff from Saxon, English band Saxon and Wheels of Steel. Here's another English band, Jethro Tull and Sweet Dreams.

0: Ian Anderson there with his band Jethro Tull, named after the inventor of the seed drill back in the Middle Ages, a farming implement, and Sweet Dream. It is 4:45. You are on KRRFM with Pete.
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0: 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Mudgee Tile Centre is a proud sponsor of KRRFM. A little while ago I played Hawkwind and Silver Machine. Still sounds fantastic today and cannot get over how fresh it still sounds. And for a while, Lemmy, Ian Kilmister, was in Hawkwind before he left. He'd written a song called Motorhead in Hawkwind, and he went off to form his own band with two others and called it Motorhead. Here is Ace of Spades.

0: incredible sound of Motorhead and Ace of Spades. 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
1: Emergency, police, fire, ambulance.
2: Hello?
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2: It's my friend. Please.
1: Okay, look, I need you to stay on the phone. Just stay on the phone.
2: Okay,
1: now hang on. 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
3: Triple Zero's sole job is to connect you to emergency services. So please, stay on the line and you'll get help faster.

That was Wishbone Ash, English band, from their album Argus. And I love those twin guitars, Andy Powell and Ted Turner. And Blowin' Free, the name of the tune. And beautiful harmonies there. Here's Uriah Heep from their Salisbury album, Lady in Black.

Lady in Black. Basically an Andy War song, isn't it? And from Uriah Heep's 1, 2, 3, second album, I think, from memory. Salisbury. Great record. And named after a character in a Charles Dickens novel, David Copperfield, Uriah Heep. And still going today, doing their Farewell World Tour as we speak. And they still play that song. And it sounds great when you sing along. 12 degrees in Kandos and cooling down rapidly, coming up to news time at 5 o'clock.

0: Hello, I'm Lewis Donaldson. Australia's recorded its first confirmed bird flu case in a magpie. Shannon Kirkwood has the latest.
1: Acting Chief Veterinary Officer Dr. Sam Hamilton says there's now 123 confirmed or presumed positive detections of the virus. The CSIRO's latest tests have confirmed the virus in 14 greater crested terns, one silver gull and one magpie in Victoria. There's also been confirmation of six further cases in South Australia, all in greater crested terns. Dr. Hamilton says the nation's poultry and agricultural production systems remain free of the virus.
0: The Minister for Foreign Affairs, Penny Wong, has announced more than $15 million in support of Fiji's HIV response. Speaking from the country's capital, Suva, Minister Wong says the funding will strengthen the health security of both Fiji and Australia.
2: Regrettably, as you know, Fiji is experiencing the fastest growing HIV outbreak in the world. And Australia is standing with you in responding to this crisis. And our support recognises that this is a health challenge, but it is also a security challenge.
0: A witness has appeared before the Royal Commission into Anti-Semitism and Social Cohesion today, outlining an opportunity for social media platforms to cooperate with police to stop online hate being acted upon. The current hearing block is examining the key drivers of anti-Semitism, how individuals become radicalised, and the response of governments. A witness under the pseudonym ADY says online platforms could help disrupt attack planning.
3: There would certainly be an opportunity for platforms to be proactive in providing information, intelligence to law enforcement, particularly when you've got individuals that are talking about potential attack planning, building manifestos online.
0: Indigenous female athletes have spoken out about experiences of racism in sport. A federal parliamentary inquiry is examining racism, hate and violence directed at Aboriginal and Torres Strait Islander people. Marissa Williamson-Polman is an amateur boxer and the founder of the Centre for Ending Harm in Sport. She's told the hearing in Melbourne there are gaps in policy and often athletes have nowhere else to turn.
4: Not only am I a woman and I'm young and I'm outspoken and I'm black, all those factors compounded together made me more of a target.
0: Emergency services in Port Adelaide have warned of a toxic structure fire which is burning sulphur. A 1 kilometre evacuation zone is in place surrounding Munta Road. The Metropolitan Fire Service says people should not enter the area as it is extremely dangerous. The Prime Minister will welcome the General Secretary and President of Vietnam to Australia next week. The leaders will meet in Canberra on Tuesday to discuss opportunities to deepen cooperation as part of the Vietnamese leader's first visit to Australia. A wet and windy week can be expected across the country's south. The Bureau of Meteorology's David Croc has tomorrow's forecast.
5: A cloud band will continue streaming over inland Western Australia and parts of South Australia on Friday. Behind it comes a strong cold front which will reach southwest Western Australia later in the day before continuing across southern Australia over the course of the weekend. Elsewhere, the dry season is in full swing across northern Australia with just a few light showers along parts of the Queensland coast.
0: To sport, North Melbourne will welcome back George Wardlaw for tonight's AFL clash against the Western Bulldogs. The Roos need a win to keep their slim finals hope alive, while a victory for the Bulldogs should all but secure their spot in next month's finals.
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9: Welcome back. You got me, Peter, filling in for Marion. The Savo at 12 and a half degrees in Candos, 6 minutes after five. Partly cloudy for the rest of today with some light winds. Tomorrow, some morning frost and fog. Mostly sunny during the day. Light winds and 16 degrees for Saturday. Some morning frost and fog. And mostly sunny during the day. Light winds and overnight temperatures down to -3. And during the day up to 18. On Sunday, cloudy with a very high chance of rain in the afternoon and evening. Winds north to northeasterly up to 30 kilometres an hour and 16 degrees. And for Monday, cloudy with a very high chance of rain in the morning. Winds northerly up to 35 kilometres an hour and 13 degrees. So enjoy the sunny days after the cool mornings while we can.

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4: How you doing out there?

Brownsville Station, the name of the band, and Smoke It in the Boys' Room. Motley Crue really liked it, and they did a cover of it as well later on. And at the time, I remember when it came out, a lot of people thought, oh, they sound a lot like Alice Cooper. Well, I reckon this next artist sounds a lot like Alice Cooper.

0: Donny Osmond. And now when he does it live, Alice Cooper, he says, "Who gave it to you?" And the band says, "Justin Bieber." It's 23 minutes after 5. That was the Department of Youth from Alice Cooper.
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2: 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Arrive from 3:30 to relax around fire pits, meet fellow music lovers and soak up one of the region's spectacular sunsets over pagodas before enjoying an arvo and evening of exceptional

0: Van Halen and David Lee Roth there and Panama. It is 5:30. Now, the Lawson Park markets are on again this Saturday, the second Saturday of the month, the corner of Short and Church Streets in Mudgee. And the next market this Saturday from 10 a.m. till 2 p.m. Come and support local home growers. Lots of goodies on offer, clothing, arts, crafts, biggies, cakes, much, much more. 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That's 6373 3374. Keeping you in touch with our community. And don't forget the Caberty Market's coming up soon, Sunday the 30th of August from 10 a.m. till 2 p.m. in the Caberty Hall, with a great range of goodies on offer, including food and drinks. New stall holders are welcome, so you need to book a site, please phone Dot Pike on 0414 395 614. That's 0414 395 614. The markets are located in the Caberty Hall on the Carceray Highway, gateway to the magnificent Caberty Valley. 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

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Always does a great entertaining program. 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
4: Nighttime is one of the trickiest times to drive in the country. 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If the other driver doesn't, avoid looking into his lights. 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If you need to, slow down and ease to the left-hand side of the road. Remember that other drivers on the roads may not be seeing things as clearly as you. A 60-year-old needs 6 times the illumination of a 21-year-old to see things clearly. Keep this in mind when driving after dark and use it as an incentive to make your vehicle as visible as possible. And make sure you check your tail lights, indicators, and the operation and alignment of your car's headlights before driving at night.

The Doobie Brothers from the Captain and Me excellent record, and China Grove. It's 11.5 degrees in Cairns and 9 minutes before 6 o'clock.

fantastic stuff. Neil Young there and Rocking in the Free World. Thanks for your company, the Savo listeners. I've had a ball bringing you some of my favourite tunes. I'll be back with you for breakfast on Saturday morning from 6 till 9 a.m. Trev's in this evening to bring you his fabulous mix of music and always does a terrific show as well. Let's go up to the news with Bob Seger and the Silver Bullet Band and Hollywood Nights. Have a good night.

0: Hello, I'm Lewis Donaldson. A witness has appeared at the Federal Parliamentary Inquiry into racism, hate and violence directed at Aboriginal and Torres Strait Islander people. It's heard of the impact racism has had within sporting clubs and during sporting games. Dr. Esmeralda Bamblett, president of the Fitzroy Stars Football and Netball Club in Melbourne, says racism is being used to target Indigenous players.
1: So if you're really good, it means someone else is not as good as you. And if someone's not as good as you, you have to even up the playing field. And one of the ways you do that is being racist. It is racism. It is the way you umpire. It is the way you talk to people. It is the way you make people feel.
0: One Nation leader Pauline Hanson has detailed who she wants to remove from the country under her mass deportation push. Ms Hanson says she's not against migration, but wants to bring people to Australia who make the country prosperous. Speaking to News 24, Ms Hanson says she isn't concerned about who she is targeting to move.
2: Why bring in to meet people that don't fit the needs that we want in Australia? We don't need any more Uber drivers, nail technicians, dog walkers. These people, gone. Stop all that. So I don't care what people think, whether, you know, it's going to affect their businesses, they're not going to sell that many products or the universities because they won't have the number of foreign students coming in here. I don't care.
0: The Minister for Foreign Affairs, Penny Wong, has announced more than $15 million in support of Fiji's HIV response. Minister Wong says the funding will strengthen the health security of both Fiji and Australia. Ms Wong is in Fiji for the Pacific Islands Forum Foreign Ministers meeting. She spoke on the importance of Pacific cooperation.
3: The forum is central to this. It brings all 18 members together, and coming together we have a stronger voice on the issues that matter to us. We know that relationships are built on trust, and Australia has been working to build that trust, strengthening relationships and transforming our partnerships across the Pacific.
0: A national cycling advocacy group says Australia is taking positive steps toward improving cyclist safety. Today, the federal government has announced the Australian Competition and Consumer Commission is being tasked to develop national standards for e-bikes. It's in response to a rise in serious injuries and fatalities related to e-bikes and e-scooters. Director of National Advocacy at We Ride Australia, Stephen Hodge, told National Radio News this announcement follows funding for more bicycle and active transport infrastructure.
4: These are two really positive complementary measures that mean the choice for people to ride bicycles and e-bicycles will be much easier, more convenient and safer for everybody.
0: US health officials are investigating a salmonella outbreak linked to Mexican jalapeno peppers. 345 people in 27 states have come down sick, with 36 hospitalizations. It's prompted a supplier to recall peppers sent to restaurants, including Chipotle Mexican Grill. The outbreak comes amid heightened scrutiny of food safety following a recent US cyclosporiasis outbreak. 41 firefighters from across Australia and New Zealand are making their way to Canada. North America is continuing to experience significant fire activity. In British Columbia, hundreds of homes have been lost to wildfires. The New South Wales Rural Fire Service says the Australian and New Zealand contingent will help support local firefighting operations. Turning to sport, LIV Golf says it has secured a lead investor which will allow the breakaway league to continue. Chief Executive Scott O'Neill says an agreement has been signed, with the transaction expected to close in September. There was doubt over the future of LIV Golf after Saudi Arabia's public investment fund pulled its funding earlier this year.
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7: And now it is time for the Central Tablelands forecast. For tomorrow, 7th of August, areas of frost and chance of fog in the morning. Mostly sunny afternoon, light winds. Becoming southwesterly to 15 to 25 in the morning, becoming light in the late afternoon. Overnight temperatures falling to between minus 3 and 1 above 0, with daytime temperatures reaching between 11 and 16 degrees. The weather for Saturday, 8th of August, areas of frost and the chance of fog in the morning, mostly sunny afternoon, light winds. Overnight temperatures falling to between minus 3 and 2 above zero, with daytime temperatures reaching between 13 and 18 degrees. And the weather for the Central Tablelands for Sunday, 9th of August, cloudy, very high chance of rain, most likely in the afternoon and evening. Winds north and northeasterly, 20 to 30 kilometres, increasing to 20 to 35 during the evening. Overnight temperatures falling to between 1 and 5, with daytime temperatures reaching between 11 and 16 degrees.
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7: And good evening, ladies and gentlemen. Welcome to the Big DJ Trev Show here live on KRR FM. I was away last week. Once again, not winning the pub quiz. We've sort of coming around halfway at the moment. So, but, you know, it's still a lot of fun. But you've got me for the next 3 hours tonight. We've got lots of fabulous music coming your way, and we'll have comedy songs after 7 and classic comedy sketches after 8. And right now, I think we're going to start with some classic music, although a song you will know, but maybe not familiar with the artist that sings it. This is Welcome to the Jungle.

the saddle still. A little saddle sore, smash me out the stratosphere, flashy as a matador. When I'm dressed like Theo's dad in a Gucci, listening to Gucci rap. I won't beat around the bush like a 70s porn. I make you wish that you'd never been born. And it's all good.

0: And there we had Welcome to the Jungle, Cosby Sweater, and Just Lose It by Eminem.
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0: 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And we're going to go a bit old school now. 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
4: 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And it is time, we're a little bit, it's 7.02, it's near enough. It is time, once again, for the Central Tablelands forecast. For tomorrow, For tomorrow, Friday, 7th of August, areas of frost and the chance of fog in the morning. Mostly sunny afternoon, light winds becoming southwesterly 15 to 25 kilometres in the morning, then becoming light in the evening. Overnight, temperatures falling to between minus 3 and 1 above 0, with daytime temperatures reaching between 11 and 16 degrees. For Saturday, 8th of August, areas of frost and the chance of fog in the morning. Mostly sunny afternoon, light winds. Overnight temperatures falling to between minus 3 and 2 above 0, with daytime temperatures reaching between 13 and 18 degrees. And the weather for Sunday, 9th of August, cloudy, very high chance of rain in the afternoon and evening. Winds north and northwesterly, 20 to 30 kilometres, increasing 20 to 35 during the evening. Overnight temperatures falling to be 1 and 5, with daytime temperatures reaching between 11 and 16 degrees.

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2: 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This is where I play songs for my awesome son, Ori, darling daughter, Acacia, and beautiful wife, Sarah. 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

And there we had songs for Orion, Acacia, and Sarah. 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
5: 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It's just gone 8 o'clock, so it is time for the final time tonight for the Central Tablelands forecast. For tomorrow, 7th of August, areas of frost and the chance of fog in the morning. Mostly sunny afternoon. Light winds becoming southwesterly, 15 to 25 kilometres in the morning, then becoming light in the late afternoon. Overnight temperatures falling to between minus 3 and 1 above 0, with daytime temperatures reaching between 11 and 16 degrees. For Saturday, 8th of August, areas of frost and the chance of fog in the morning. Mostly sunny afternoon. Light winds. Overnight temperatures falling to between minus 3 and 2 above 0, with daytime temperatures reaching between 13 and 18 degrees. And the weather for Sunday, 9th of August, cloudy. Very high chance of rain, most likely in the afternoon and evening. Winds north to northwesterly, 20 to 30 kilometres, increasing to 25 to 35 during the evening. Overnight temperatures falling to between 1 and 5, with daytime temperatures reaching between 11 and 16 degrees.
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3: We gonna drop this next bomb for a money-making player that ain't with us no more.
4: Yeah, Notorious B.I.G.
3: Hell no! We gonna do this for a gang-banging thug that never seen it coming.
4: Yeah, Tupac Shakur.
3: Nah, bitch! I'm talking about motherfucking Falco and shit.
4: What? Falco?

0: 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Here comes Pac-Man.
1: Hey, Pac-Man. What's up?
2: 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I'm high on crack. Want a freebase?
1: No, Pac-Man. 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
0: Nope. 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

0: 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That number again, 6884 7557.
1: 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How fast are you going now? A message from the RTA.

0: Okay, and that's it for me tonight. This has been the Big DJ Trev Show on KRRFM. 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

0: Welcome to Off the Record. I'm Brian Wise. Thank you very much for joining me on the program this week, where my special guest is Nashville-based singer-songwriter Aaron Lee Tassian, who's just released his sixth album since 2015, although his music career begins a little bit before that. He moved to Nashville back around 2012, 2013. Before that, he was in Ohio. He released an independent album and a couple of EPs before moving to Nashville. And since he's been in Nashville, he's become somewhat of an institution there. Maybe an underdog, as the latest title to his new album suggests. It's called Get Over It, Underdog. It's just been released, and we're going to hear most of the tracks from the album this week and next week. The album was in fact inspired by the late Todd Snyder, who gave Aaron some pretty sage advice when Aaron sent him an email telling him he wanted to record a new album and how should he go about it. And Todd replied with some inspirational words, and in fact Todd is featured on the latest album on one of the tracks. So let's join Aaron Lee Tassian this week and a little bit of next week as well, because I want you to hear plenty of his music from his latest album and related songs. We'll chat to him about his latest album, Get Over It, Underdog.
1: Hello, hello.
0: Hello, Aaron. How are you?
1: I'm good. How are you, Brian? Great to be with you today.
0: How are you getting on there? You're in Nashville?
1: I am indeed, yes. I am in Nashville, in East Nashville, in fact.
0: Great. We spoke a couple of years ago, so it's good to catch up with you again. You've been pretty busy since then. You've been out supporting the Wallflowers recently, haven't you?
1: I have indeed, yes. Yeah.
0: Tell us how that went.
1: It's, you know, I'll say this, as an artist, as a band, you get to be a fairly choosy person. You get to choose what you wear on stage. You get to choose what guitar you're playing, what songs you sing in the set. What you don't get to choose is who your audience is. And the Wallflowers have just an amazing audience full of people who really love songs, and I've found it to be a really gracious experience in terms of just getting to play music every single night for people who really want to get turned on to something new and hear something that they dig. And I've been absolutely loving doing it.
0: I saw them last year when I was in Nashville during Americana, and Chris Masterson was playing guitar with them then. Is he still with them?
1: He sure is, and you can't do any better than that in my book.
0: Yeah.
1: He is one of the finest lead guitar players out there.
0: Great. So it must have been interesting for you getting to that audience, because I'd imagine maybe some people hadn't heard your music before.
1: I think most in that audience, yeah. So it's been great to get to turn some people on to something new.
0: Did you play songs from the new album?
1: I did. Yeah, I did. Every night. The last run that I did with them, I was opening every night with Lost and Alone. And I'll be playing I'm doing a run with them starting at the end of this month, actually, before I start my own headlining shows, and I'll be doing even more songs from the record on that run, but Lost and Alone and Science Friction were the main two that I was playing on the last run.

0: And you mentioned your own tour. It's going to be pretty extensive, and you're also heading across to Europe for a while, aren't you?
1: I am indeed, yeah, and really looking forward to that. You know, I haven't really gotten to tour properly over there since before COVID, so this is it's going to be a really exciting tour for me to get to go back and play for all the great folks over there. I did make it back to England last year for a couple of shows with my dear friend Jesse Mallon, who is just one of the greatest. If you've never seen Jesse, and an incredibly inspiring human being, but yeah, this will be my first proper tour, out that way in since 2019. And I can't wait to get back.
0: With a band, or are you doing it solo? Is it with your band?
1: Little bit of both, yeah. In fact. Right. Yeah, a few listening room shows that I'm doing solo, and then some festivals with the band. So it should be a lot of fun.
0: Jesse's got an interesting backstory, hasn't he? Boy, he's been through a lot.
1: Incredible story. And, you know, I met Jesse in, I think it was maybe about 2007 or 8 when I was living in New York City. I ended up playing some guitars and some keys on an album that he made called On Your Sleeve. And we became good friends and have stayed good friends, and I've tried to be there for him every step of the way as he's dealt with you know, all of these, you know, crazy changes in his life. And you know, for anybody who doesn't know, you know, Jesse had a very rare medical incident, which is called a spinal stroke, and at a certain point it left him paralyzed, you know, from the waist down. But Jesse is the kind of guy who it does not give up easily and has an incredibly positive attitude. And he's actually been able to regain some of the feeling in his legs and continues to perform and record and play shows all over the world, and has gotten to a point now where he can stand up and sing. You know, even when he's on stage. So just an incredibly inspiring guy and a wonderful, wonderful songwriter and artist.
0: You mentioned how long you'd known him. People forget how long you've been around. In fact, I think you're coming up to a significant birthday next month, aren't you?
1: I am indeed. Yes. I've been at it for a minute myself, I've loved every moment of it. You know, and I think in a lot of ways, when you're doing what you love, you know, it keeps you very young in spirit and heart. And, I still feel like a teenage kid. I just, have maybe learned to make some better choices in my life than I used to when I was a young man. So things are slowly improving, slowly but surely.

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1: We recently heard you on the old number one revisited album doing Instant Coffee Blues, the Guy Clark tribute album, of course. You sounded about 20 years older on that track, actually.
0: Well, you know, I think about 15 years worth of singing 200 shows a year will definitely, you know, weather the old pipes a bit. And, you know, and I certainly did my fair share of drinking and smoking along the way as well. That may have colored my vocal tone a bit, but I feel very, very fortunate, you know, to still have a voice that I feel like I can use in a way that feels musical. And I actually feel like when it comes to my live shows, I'm singing it better than I ever have.
1: It's a great version of Instant Coffee Blues. Did you know Guy at all?
0: I did. In fact, Todd Snyder introduced me to Guy. He wanted me to meet Guy, and Todd was doing a session here in Nashville at Blackbird Studios with his band Hardworking Americans, and they were recording a really cool Guy Clark song called The High Price of Inspiration, which I believe appears on his album My Favorite Picture of You. And so Todd had invited Guy to the session to make sure that he got the vocal right, had Guy's stamp of approval on the vocal, and then invited me to the session, not telling me that Guy was going to be there. So I walked in just thinking I was hanging out for a cool session. And as soon as I walked in, I could hear Guy Clark's unmistakable voice coming from the back of the room. And my heart about skipped a beat. And we were about maybe halfway through the day. And suddenly the room, it was just me and Todd and Guy in the room. And Todd said, "Hey, Guy, man, I really want you to meet my young friend, Aaron Lee." And Todd said, "I'll never forget this, man." And this is what Todd was like for anybody who didn't get to know him. Todd said, "Guy, I want you to meet my young friend, Aaron Lee." He said, "He's one of us," is what he said to Guy. And Guy was seated, and he kind of went like this to me. And so I leaned down, thinking he was going to maybe impart some old hillbilly wisdom or something on me. And Guy Clark said to me, goes, "You don't have any cocaine on you, do you?" I swear to God, never in my life did I wish more that I had some than that moment. But I did not, but very funny story.

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And he sat down at her table as she picked up his check. She took him home for reasons she did not understand.

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She whispered in the shower. But he lay there and smoked his way there through the final hour. And she felt wholly empty, like she'd felt it every time.

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1: Well, you mentioned Todd Snyder, and boy, we were really sad to see him go, but it must have been devastating for you because he played a really important role in the new album, didn't he?
0: He did, man. He's been an important person in my life for the last 20 years of my life, you know. He really shaped a lot of how I came to think about being a performer and a songwriter and an artist, and, you know, and was really there for me. He had, like, it's weird, you know, he had almost a psychic ability to know when something might be up, you know, when something might be going kind of sideways and you might need some encouragement. I remember, like, a few, you know, I was on a different label when I started out, and at one point I'd sort of gotten into a big fight with the label, and we weren't sure if we should even continue working together. And, you know, I'd never really experienced anything like that yet at that time. And so it was shaking me. And I remember I was like, what am I going to do, man? I just, you know, I would always think to myself in those days, like, man, I wonder, like, what would John Prine do, or what would how would they handle this? And I got up the next morning, after getting in that big fight, and there was an email in my inbox from Todd Snyder. And all the email said was, one time Robert Earl Keen wrote me a letter, and I opened the letter, and all it said was, you were born for this. And that's how I feel about you.
1: Great affirmation.
0: You know, so, and that's, you know, it was like, that's kind of like what it was like being friends with Todd Snyder. You know, he was like your biggest champion. And especially if you were a person who sort of believed in, you know, what I like to sort of think of as like the medicinal properties of songs, you know, the ways in which they can sort of help people, or, you know, heal people, and the ways in which they can sort of help or heal you as part of the process of creating them. And if you were someone who sort of subscribed to that belief, you know, Todd, you know, cause that's kind of how he was, and that's sort of how he thought about it. And so he really was, such a champion for those of us who thought about it that way. And, you know, when I was making this record, I had him be my A&R guy on it, you know, and I sent him every song for the record, and had him go over the songs with me to make sure, you know, they were the best that I could do. And then one of them, a song called The Real, which appears towards the end of the record, we ended up co-writing on together, which was great. I got to write with him a few different times, but that was that last thing that we got to work on together before he passed away. But man, what a gift that guy was, and what an incredible artist. And I still sing a few of his songs in my show when I play now, and always dedicate a few songs to him and do a couple of his songs.

made the decision to turn on the television. Of course, radio reported we'd all ignore it. The paper said we had no time for it. But before you knew it, you knew Milton Berle, and we all had a new escape from the world. All tuned in before too soon, we were watching a man walk on the moon. He made it look as easy as driving a car. The video killed the radio star. I got the talking blues. Talking blues are easy to do. All you gotta rhyme is a line or two. Rhyme a line or two, and then you don't ever have to rhyme again. See? I can say whatever I want to now. You know.

0: Say sitcom catchphrase, game show nation, television soon defied explanation as the situation took to such a degree that eventually we'd hear about a cable TV. Of course, free TV news swore we'd ignore it, and the average family could never afford it. But again, they were wrong. Eventually, everybody wanted their MTV. We were all tuned in, but now the shock was watching a kid do a thing called the moonwalk. Sliding backwards, really, was eventually too far. Reality killed that video star. Got the talking blues. So simple at first, it was hard to foresee the impending collision with reality, but it soon seemed TV turned on itself when the real world came on like it was something else. Of course, actors all acted like they weren't floored, hoping eventually that we'd all get bored. But one after the other, we pretended not to act as we hurtled ever forward toward alternative facts. Then a show called The Apprentice came on, and pretty soon an old man with a comb over had sold us the moon. And we stayed tuned in. Now here we are, reality killed by a reality star. Got the talking blues. Hills, that is.
1: I believe before you made this album, you wrote an email to him and asked him for some advice. Is that right?
2: Yeah. I was struggling a bit to figure out how to move forward. And I was, you know, really being challenged just by life, relationships, you know, long time relationships that I'd had were kind of falling apart in my professional life and my personal life. You know, my mom got sick at the time, you know, with cancer, and I was just a lot of big changes kind of happening all at once, and life just felt kind of unsure, and I was having trouble writing about it because I thought, you know, well, this is what I'm supposed to be writing about, is all this stuff, and everything that I was writing about that I didn't think it was any good. And that, and the reality of the economics of the music business today, where I was a guy who had always toured with a band, you know, and suddenly seemed like in order for me to be able to do that and pay people what I thought was fair, a working wage, suddenly became like almost unaffordable for me. And so I wrote Todd and I said, man, got all this stuff going on. I need to make a new record. What do I do? And he sort of addressed kind of each part of everything that I was dealing with kind of one at a time. But he gave me some great advice, you know. I mean, he's about the playing with the band thing. He said, he goes, yeah, man. He goes, you know, it's even in better times, playing with a band was expensive. And he goes, you're gonna have to figure out how to play by yourself. And you're going to have to figure out how to play by yourself in a

0: that archetype a lot, because people would view him that way. You know, he would make these jokes sometimes, like he would make like fake crowd noises, like they were the people at his show, and then he would pretend to be somebody in the crowd yelling out, and he'd go, "You're underappreciated." Because he sort of, I think at the same time as he recognized, maybe in some ways, like as a songwriter for how good he was, maybe he was in some ways sometimes underappreciated. He also understood that that notion is a little ridiculous when you're essentially talking about a job where when your job is done, people clap. I mean, there's not a lot of jobs I can think of where at the end everybody stands up and claps for you when it's over. You know what I mean? It's a tough gig in certain ways, but in a lot of ways, man, it's such a beautiful life and experience. And the idea of sort of being underappreciated in a scenario like that, I think, was kind of funny to him. And it's kind of funny to me too, you know. So I think that, you know, the title didn't come directly from Todd, but it certainly was inspired by the way that I know we both, the way that he felt, and the way that I feel too about doing this, which is like, man, I'm one of the luckiest guys that you know has ever lived, in terms of like, I had this dream to do this when I was a kid, and I've gotten to do it, and I've gotten to do it with all these people that I love and admire, and heroes of mine who told me, you know, told me I did a good job. I mean, that's worth a lot more, you know. That's a lot worth a lot more than just, you know, money and compliments and publicity, as Todd would say.
1: The expression reminds me of an interview I once heard. I think it was with an African American basketball player on NPR, and he said the best piece of advice he had was from his dad, who sat him down at the beginning of his career and said to him, "The thing you have to realize is that life is not fair."
0: I think that's absolutely true, and I think that runs through all facets of humanity. Nothing is ever, in my experience, what you think it's going to be. And if you can sort of get along in the world, I think having a good sense of humor is really, really helpful in terms of just being able to keep moving and not let the way that life can flip on you at any given moment. You know, you can't let that get you down. And Todd was a great example of someone who didn't do that. And I think I sort of always felt that way, but he inspired me even more to really like dig in on that and make it a part of my core sort of value system, you know.

you're listening to Off The Record. We're talking to Aaron Lee Tashian about his latest album, Get Over It, Underdog. The tracks we've heard so far in our interview, Shining Down, which Aaron recorded with Jesse Malin, Instant Coffee Blues from the old number one Revisited album, the recent tribute to Guy Clark's classic album, which is really worth searching out, Talking Reality Television Blues from Todd Snyder and his Cash Cabin Session.

0: mentioned that he co-wrote the song The Real With You, one of the standout tracks on the album. There is some great guitar on that track, and it's kind of really rocky, which, you know, the album's got a bit of a more of a rock feel on it, I think. But who is playing guitar on that track, and who's in the studio band there?
1: Absolutely. So that is my favorite rock and roll guitar player, and he's an extraordinarily humble guy. He'll probably be, well, maybe he won't be mad that I'm saying all this about him, but it's true. I mean, he really is my favorite. His name is Audley Freed. And Audley was, you know, he's been in a bunch of groups that folks know through the years. Maybe most notably, he was in the Black Crowes when the Black Crowes did the tour with Jimmy Page. And apparently, and I believe this because this is just how great Audley is. Apparently, Jimmy was often turning to Audley during that tour to say, how did I do this? What did I play on that? And Audley knew all the answers, man. And he could just go, oh, yeah, you did it like this or like that or whatever. And he's, you know, he and I have been friends for a long time. And he lives here in East Nashville. His wife, Jen Gunderman, played a lot of the keys on the record.
0: Right.
1: She of course plays with the great Sheryl Crow and currently is on tour with Rodney Crowell, another wonderful songwriter. We had Fred Elteringham on drums and a fella named Jeff Ratner on bass. And then we had a slew of really amazing background singers, artists from Oakland called La Femme Bear. My friend Brian Wright, to me, an absolute, you know, Americana music icon, the wonderful Kim Ritchie sings the harmonies on Lydia's Boots. My partner of 10 years, who's a great rock and roll singer in her own right, Ricky. People should check her out, R-I-C-K-I, Ricky. And Adine the Artist, who's a wonderful young country singer out of Knoxville, Tennessee, as well. So they sang harmony on The Dream Comes True, which closes the album. So some really great folks that we got to work with on this record.
0: It sounds fantastic. There's some orchestration on it too, isn't there?
1: Yeah. And that was done, the arrangements... The horn arrangements were sort of done by me and the fellow who played them, whose name is Jimmy Bolin. And Jimmy's somebody that I actually met through Jen Gunderman. But I mean, he played with Aretha Franklin. I mean, he's an absolute legend here in Nashville. And then the string arrangements were done by my dear friend Brad Jones, who has produced many Chuck Prophet records. For any Chuck Prophet fans out there.
0: Yeah.
1: And also produced the late great Jill Sobule. It's another wonderful American singer and songwriter that was a friend of mine.

0: Hey friends, this is Aaron Lee Tastian, and you are listening to Off the Record.
1: There are a number of co-writes on the album. You mentioned Brian Wright, and there's Todd Snyder, there's Bobby Bear Jr. as well. Is that more than the usual number? I can't remember that you've had that many co-writes on an album before.
0: Yeah, I think it is more than I have had before. And, you know, the way that it was working, I think, you know, we sort of talked a little bit earlier about, you know, just sort of being at a place in your life where, or a moment in time where you're, you know, just kind of feeling unsure about things. And so, you know, I was kind of, for the most part, bringing in finished songs, or what I felt were close to finished songs, and kind of saying to these folks, kind of similar with how I was doing with Todd, is like, you know, can I, you know, are there any lines in here that we can beat out? You know, can you come up with a line that's, you know, I don't know about this line here. You know, can you come up with something that's better than that? And so it was really about just trying to finish, you know, I think the co-writing on this record is about trying to finish and about trying to make every song, you know, the very best I could do at the time, you know, and not leaving any stones unturned. And every single one of the people who was a co-writer on the record is someone who writes their own songs, and someone that I really admire the way that they do that, you know. So it felt like it made sense to me, you know, to sort of have those folks check my work and then occasionally throw in an idea that might have been better than the one I came up with, or said what I was trying to say, you know, more concisely or clearly, or in a way that maybe was a little bit more interesting.

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1: I was talking to Ray Wiley Hubbard the other day about his new album, and he said, I'm not going to say it's the best album I've ever made. I'm going to say it's the best album I've ever heard. How would you assess your album?
0: I love Ray, man. You know, he gave me my start, really, in a lot of ways. I got to open for Ray, and that kind of, you know, early on, that kind of kicked off my whole career. Yeah, man. I mean, I will say this. I think this record is definitely one that sticks out to me in my catalog. And I think, you know, when I think about why that is, you know, personally, I had just endured, you know, so, you know, it was a real season of loss, and this was something new that I made during a time when I was losing, when it felt like I was losing. And when I listen back on it, you know, I can really hear what I was going through. But the music, to me, it does a special magic trick where it kind of transcends that darker place that I was at and gets to a place that feels really creative and inspiring, you know? So I think for me, it's kind of personally, it feels like a cool thing to be able to say, I was having a tough time. But in spite of that, I feel like I made something really beautiful that when I listen back to it, I'm proud of.
1: Great. Well, let me ask you about some of the songs specifically. And you mentioned The Dream Comes True, which is, talk about really beautiful, ballad.
0: Thank you. Yeah. It's a fun, you know, it's an interesting, I think in a lot of ways, like I am reckoning in that song with, you know, what it means to sort of get a dream that you have, you know, to, you know, everybody sort of has a dream. They'd love to do this or love to do that. I think in that song a little bit, I'm talking about what it's like when you get to do the dream that you want. And then also sort of realizing like, it's great to have a dream and it's great to go out and try to accomplish the dream. But like you have to, in order to have a full life, you got to recognize that is just a part of who you are. And it's not your whole identity. And what you're really building, even when you're, you know, out chasing a dream or whatever, the life that you have at home with the people that love you, you know, your family, your chosen family, your friends, you know, that actually is the real dream. That you're living, you know, and you can't forget that.

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1: A lot of people would imagine that becoming a musician, as you mentioned earlier, you know, you're doing what you love to do, that this is a dream come true. But, you know, being a musician these days could also be a nightmare, I imagine, given the way
0: Absolutely.
1: The music industry has changed.
0: I think it's both, you know. I think like a lot of things in life, you know, it's a true roller coaster ride. You're up, you're down, you know, you're sometimes in the same week, you know, like up and down, sometimes in the same day. So, you know, I think, yeah, you want to kind of treat it accordingly and definitely enjoy and relish the parts of it. Don't deny yourself. You know, I was a person, I think, for a long time in my life where I had all these big moments, you know, get nominated for Grammys and got to go on tours with Cheap Trick and Jason Isbell and Lucinda Williams. And, you know, and I would just, you know, kind of go, you know, well, I can't, you know, I can't really celebrate this too much, you know, because I gotta figure out how, you know, what the next thing is and all that kind of stuff. I think it's actually important to celebrate the little wins that you have in life, you know, and to take a moment and appreciate how far you've come. And then when the bad stuff happens, try not to dwell on that either, you know, because it is really just a moment, you know, and you'll get through it somehow. You know, but we all have to face those times, so.

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1: Am I right in thinking that The Clown Show is a very political song, and I can guess I can kind of guess who it's about?
0: I think it is. It is political in nature. I mean, these days almost what isn't, but no, it is political in nature, and it really, to me, we all want to point the finger at one person in particular. And I don't think that, you know, we're wrong in calling out that specific name as a pivotal turning point in the history of our country. However, I think what has been equally shocking and almost even more disturbing in a way to me is all of the people that started out saying, if we elect this guy, he's going to be the death of our party. And all of those people since have just turned a total 180 and completely aligned themselves with him. And that's the show that I'm talking about in Clown Show, you know, is all of these people who perform for votes, basically. And to me, that goes beyond politics into a moral issue. And I think you have to have a system of values that you live by. And if you're saying that you have the values and then acting in a way that is morally opposed to the very values you purport to have, you don't really have those values and you are clownish to me.
1: I think that might be one of the essential differences between Americans and Australians. I think we know how to hold a grudge. So if somebody said something, a bad mouth, this, we would never talk to them again.
0: See, I mean, there's nothing wrong with that in my book, man. I think you gotta know when to walk away from people who are treating you wrong. You know,
1: exactly.
0: That's important.

Currently Tashian, and a song with a bit of a political bent from his latest album, Get Over It, Underdog, A Clown Show. And Aaron Lee Tashian has been our special guest this week on Off The Record. Got a bit more to play for you from the interview next week on the program. Interestingly enough, recently when Aaron was performing in Texas and played a couple of songs, and I think that one, a few people in the audience who were rather conservative walked out on the performance. But as Aaron said, hey, everybody's got to, they can make their own choices. They don't have to listen to me. The other tracks from his latest album, No One's Gonna Know, The Dream Comes True, Can She Get an Amen, and The Real, featuring Todd Snyder as guest. Hope you enjoyed our interview and the music from Aaron Lee Tashian this week on Off The Record. As I said, I'll be back next week with the final part of our interview in part one of the program next week, and some new releases for you as well. Hope you can join me then. Hope you have a great week. I'll be back on Off The Record, brought to you on the satellite network of the Community Broadcasting Association of Australia, supported by the Community Broadcasting Foundation. Have a great week.

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5: 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I'll broadcast from 2SER on the Community Radio Network right across Australia. So wherever you're coming to tonight, hope you're going well. I hope you've had a lovely week. I hope you are ready to strap in and listen to some incredible Australian music, because that is what the Tuck Shop is all about. My name is Jules Lefevre, and for the next hour you're going to hear the best new Australian music from all across the country, basically every genre that we want to play, as much as we can squish in, really. It's going to be great, and there are some absolutely stellar tracks in the list tonight that I can't wait to bring you. I'm usually joined by the wonderful Mick Rad, but it was Mick's birthday this week, so he was a bit all over the shop. He was doing fun things, and that's okay. He deserves a week off because he's a wonderful captain of the ship. So you've just got me for the next hour, but that's okay. We'll get through it together with some amazing Australian music. We've got an incredible track to start off with. The wonderful Dobby, the proud Filipino and Murawari composer, rapper, producer and drummer, has just dropped his brand new album. It's called Marshmallow. It's his second record and it's out now. It came out on Friday the 31st and this is a brand new single from it. It's called Free Your Mind. Let's get stuck in. 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

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It comes off his brand new second record, Marshmallow, which is out now through ABC Music. We've been such fans of Dobby here on the show for years, and we've played, I think, basically every single in the run-up to this record. That was Sabotage featuring Josh Pike, Good for Nothing, Fight Kim's Song, and there's also a bunch of, I think, 11 more tracks on this record apart from Free Your Mind, so it's a good amount of tracks to sink your teeth into from Dobby. It's so, so good. He says of the single, Free Your Mind arrives on the other side of Sabotage. That was an earlier single. Tracing the journey from self-conditioning to self-sabotage and ultimately into self-awareness, care, and release. This is about letting go of external pressures and choosing clarity over chaos. It speaks to a core truth. Success doesn't equal self-worth. Stop and take a break. You're going to be all right. Let it go and free your mind. Wonderful message to kick off the show. This is The Tuck Shop, the show where we take you through an hour of the best new Australian music from all across the country. My name is Jules Lefevre. It's so great to be with you. I'm usually joined by the wonderful Mick, but he's off this week. He's having a little week off, which is great. So we're going to take you through some incredible tracks. We've got new ones from Nina Jirachi, Porter Robinson as well, who's not Australian, but Nina Jirachi is, so that counts. Sunsick Daisy, Enola. We've got Sweetie, we've got Dice, we've got a heap of stuff coming up, which I'm so excited to play you. And of course, at the top of every Tuck Shop, we play a song from a First Nations artist, and we would like to take this moment to acknowledge the traditional custodians of the land, the Gadigal people of the Eora Nation, where I am, and the Yugambeh people, where Mick is, and their continuing connection to land, sea, and community. And we pay our respects to elders past and present. The Tuck Shop 2SER and the Community Radio Network recognise and respect their cultural heritage, beliefs, and relationship with the land, which continue to be important to the descendants of these and other tribes people living on the land today. We aim to passionately listen to the connections, stories, life, and music from all Aboriginal and Torres Strait Islanders, and remember that this always was and always will be Aboriginal land. I think we should just roll straight on into it. So we're going to go down the Hume Highway now to Melbourne via Tasmania a bit for this artist. The wonderful Medinet is back with a brand new single called Etsy Spells, featuring another friend of the show. That boy Kwame is incredible. This is an insane new single. I loved it from the first moment I heard it earlier next week. Let's just get into it. Medinet with Etsy Spells. You're on The Tuck Shop.

Oh boy, that was big. Loved it. That was Jamie Lamont with a brand new single called Alibi. You're listening to The Tuck Shop on the Community Radio Network, broadcasting, of course, as usual, from 2SER down in Ultimo, Sydney. And we love getting emails here on The Tuck Shop. We love it. We particularly love it getting them from the artists themselves. We obviously get a lot of press releases, things like that, but we love getting an email from an artist that's like, hey, my name is so-and-so and this is my track and I would really love it if you consider playing it on the radio. And we get a lot of them and it's one of the great joys of this job. And Jamie Lamont emailed us this week and she said, hey, I'm a local artist. I'm based up at Currumbin on the Gold Coast. I've just released the first track from my debut album. It's called Alibi. And I listened to it and I absolutely loved it. And I went, yep, we're going to spin it on The Tuck Shop tonight. She's an Australian funk and soul artist carving her way on the Currumbin on the Gold Coast. It's a pity Mick isn't here tonight because that's right in his neck of the woods. She first came to, well, not necessarily fame, but prominence, being a top 21 finalist on Australian Idol recently, but is now releasing her debut album One Song at a Time. And Alibi is the first step in that process of releasing her debut album, which is really, really cool. I love it. Love the horns. Love all the instrumentation. Love that classic belting voice in the middle of it all. Great stuff. She's also performing her official single release show up at QPAC on the 4th of September. The event is free to attend if you want. So if you want to get some ripping soul, just duck up to QPAC on the 4th of September. Jump online for all the details. I'm sure they'll be around somewhere. Before that, the wonderful Capes with Ships featuring Fluent and JJ Vacon. Of course, Capes, the wonderful Wal Machari and Banuba artist from Borloo, Perth, has been dropping singles for a little while now ahead of the release of his new album, Banuba Baby, which is going to be dropping on Friday, the 14th of August, via Bad Apples Music, of course, that incredible record label started by Briggs. And Capes says of this track that Ships was either the second or third track we started on this project because I knew I wanted this grimy boom bap cut to have its moment to shine on this project. I instantly knew this was a moment to express frustration that I felt throughout my teenage years being the only black kid in school I was at. And I wanted to convey that through the tone of delivery, but also cut through with using that as an opportunity to ask the questions that I didn't feel confident enough to ask when I was in those moments. As soon as I laid those verses down, it was a no-brainer to ask Fluent and JJ Vacant to jump on board and offer their perspective, which brought so much value to the sentiment of the track. I'm such a huge fan of Capes. I think we played his last single a few weeks ago at the top of the show as well. Incredible flow, incredible energy in those songs. Can't wait to hear the full album when it drops on August 14, which is just around the bloody corner. This year is disappearing. Sorry, that was probably more exasperated than it needed to be. This year is disappearing so very fast, but that's okay because we've got a lot of music to help us through. And up the top, Metanet with Etsy Spells featuring that boy Kwame, the Ethiopian-Australian powerhouse, self-produced in her bedroom also and elevated into perfection by producer JT McRae. An incredible track. She says, Etsy Spells is about pretending to take the high road, not responding to a rage bait text from an ex, but then also looking into how to afterpay a hex. It's about doing your best to show your teeth while wishing someone well who has hurt you, and then immediately proceeding to send 20-minute long voice memos to the group chat until they're just as mad as you are. Which is absolutely incredible. Ethiopian-born musician, originally from Tassie, now been based in Melbourne for a little while now. She's supporting that boy Kwame's Melbourne headline show this month as well. Last released Not About Dancing, in brackets Monday After, that was her last single as well. My name is Jules Lefevre. Thank you so much for being with us wherever you're coming from around Australia, whatever day you're listening to this on as well. I hope you're having a wonderful week. We're going to ride over to Adelaide now, get a bit shoegazy, get a bit post-punky with a band called Sunsick Daisy. They've just dropped a brand new single called Bitter Start. Let's get into it.

0: Love the way that bass just kicks in at the end. That was Enola with their brand new single, Adore. It comes off their brand new EP, which is called Nothing Lasts Forever. It's a concept EP that's written both as a love letter and a mirror, tracing the full arc of a relationship from longing, desire, unity, through to separation, acceptance, and letting go. It's out now. Of course, Enola is the solo project of Ruby Marshall, the Melbourne-based artist. They released a great new EP a few years ago, called All Is Forgiven, which was nominated for a bunch of AIR Awards at the time. I just love Enola, and that song just kind of, it just sort of drags on in the best way possible. It's just really dirgy and really grimy, and it kind of drags you into its force. I absolutely love it. They said that it's a feeling that's always weighed on me deeply, Enola said. They said it's an early chapter of the relationship, an early chapter on the EP, they said, bottling the feeling of when a connection is still new and full of possibility, but fear and uncertainty just starts rearing their heads. Adore is a song about fear, vulnerability, and the risks of loving someone fully, Enola says. It starts with the fear of entering a relationship, self-doubt, self-loathing, and the worry that you'll hurt the person you love. The choruses shift that perspective, showing the other side, a deep adoration for someone so strong that it tempts you to take the risk anyway. It's about being brave and triumphant in love. So Nothing Lasts Forever is the EP that's out now. It was made over 10 days at Schenk Studios in Amsterdam with Dave Tomlinson as well. It was also mixed and mastered by Lindsay Gravina of Birdland Studios. He's worked with artists like Roland S. Howard, HGRK, and a bunch of incredible musicians as well contributed to it. So it's out now. Jump on it, listen to it. Love, Enola. Before that, you heard the wonderful Club Halifax with Blah, Blah, Blah. They're an indie rock crew out of Sydney. They've just released their EP, To the Core, and they've played alongside Wax, like artists like Wax, Platonic Sex, Rage Flower. It's so cool. I loved it. And vocalist Bree has shared this quite interesting story about the track. They said, when I first showed my mum the demo, she said, I don't think this is angsty. It feels like you're more at a bar. Around the same time, I had this experience at a bar where this gorge woman was bartending. My little sister was wingmanning me, and I got her number. Then on the car ride home, I got so sick, I vomited in my own bag and destroyed the number. Tragedy struck at any time. As the lyrics formed, we kept coming back to that feeling of drunk sincerity and how you end up having the most honest conversations of your night. As an autistic person, having a few drinks genuinely helps me communicate more freely. I'm not advocating getting smashed every night, but I have some memories of nights like this with a real warmth and fondness. And this song is a little ode to that feeling. Love that. And before, up the top, Sunsick Daisy with that huge new single, Bitter Start. They're out of Adelaide. They've just finished up a run of shows with Ballpark Music and Pacific Avenue. They've also locked down festival slots at Harvest Rock, St Kilda Festival, King Street Crawl. It's absolutely huge. They said it's about a bit of social awkwardness that one feels from a lack of self-belief, said Kane Gabel, who's the co-writer and guitarist. It can leave you standing outside the circle of social interaction, knowing the secret is to step outside of yourself and trust the connection with others. They've got a huge gig coming up, actually, or you could be listening to it right now before going there. They're going to be performing alongside Coldwave, Ella Ion, Oscar the Wilde at Moore, the Made in SA Showcase at Adelaide's Jive Bar on July 31, which is also coincides with the AIR IndieCon conference, which is happening down there right now at the moment. You might be there, you might be on the way there, you might have just missed it. That's okay. I've missed it too. That's all right. This is The Tuck Shop, the show where we take you through the best new Australian music. My name is Jules Lefevre. So great to be with you. I'm usually joined by the wonderful Mick, but he's having a week off this week. Well-deserved week off. He's a very, very busy man, so that's okay. And we are up to perhaps maybe the peak of the show. There's many peaks of the show, but it's certainly a part of the show.
1: It's Tuck Shop, track of the week.
0: Well, a few weeks ago, myself and a couple of other 1,000 people crammed into Sydney's Enmore Theatre to see probably the biggest Australian artist of the last year. That was Nina Jirachi. She performed an incredible show at the Enmore Theatre. which capped off a year where she won an ARIA for I Love My Computer, won a bunch of awards for it, was basically the most critically acclaimed Australian record of the year last year. She's just gone from victory lap to more victory laps. She played at Coachella. It was a huge Primavera Sound, EDC Las Vegas, Dark Mofo, huge stuff. And at that show, the Enmore Theatre, she dropped a song called Wanna Cry, which is her track with Porter Robinson. Porter Robinson, if you're not across, is an incredible, massive dance artist. He's been around for about many years now. And Nina Jirachi actually loved Porter Robinson when she was coming up, when she was a kid on the Central Coast, riding in the back of that bus, listening to her on her iPod Touch. And actually, Porter Robinson was the first gig that Nina Jirachi ever went to at the Enmore Theatre. So it was an incredible experience to be at the Enmore Theatre the other week, to hear Nina Jirachi dropping this song, which she collaborated with Porter Robinson. And it was Porter Robinson was her first gig about 10 years before. An incredible kind of full circle moment for one of the most talented and incredible Australian artists out there. Anyway, they've now released that song. It's called Wanna Cry. Let's just get into it. We can chat more about it afterwards. Turn it up, dance, get a little loose. This is Nina Jirachi and Porter Robinson, our track of the week on The Tuck Shop.

0: about. I'm barely gonna get you there.
1: Hey, this is Ben from Bad Dreams, and you're listening to the best new Australian music on The Tuck Shop.

one of my favourite artists to emerge in recent years. It's the wonderful Holly Hebe, who's just returned with a brand new EP, is out now. It's called Mood Ring. That is a track from it called 19. Really beautiful, just coming of age record from an artist that just seems to get better and better and better since she broke out a few years ago. Before that, you heard Coco Elise with Rest My Tires. It's the solo project of Perth-based producer and songwriter Josh Ellis. And thanks so much, Josh, for sending through a little intro to the track as well. He's dropped two singles recently, Porcelain Tiles and Avoid Your Stare as well. Before that, you heard the wonderful Sweetie with Dog Tooth. They're out of Sydney, of course, the trio out of Sydney. Their debut album, Dog Tooth, is due for release on the 25th of September via Blossom Rot Records. It's huge. They recorded it with Anna Laverty, who you would know from such artists as Courtney Barnett, Folk Bitch Trio, Peep Temple as well, Camp Cope, I'm pretty sure. Before that, our wonderful, huge track of the week, Nina Jirachi and Porter Robinson teaming up on WannaCry. Also, 10 points for anyone who remembered what WannaCry is. It was a ransomware virus that went around in 2017. Very classic Nina Jirachi areas. My name is Jules Lefevre. This has been The Tuck Shop. We've got one show to take you out. This is King Gizzard and the Lizard Wizard with their brand new track, Alien Metal. It's the title track from their forthcoming 28th album. I'm going to get out of here. Have a good one. Have a good week. We'll see you next time. Bye.

From October 1990 and Irvin in Scotland, the Trashcan Sinatras and their third single, Circling the Circumference, in memory of lead singer, guitarist and songwriter John Douglas, there from the very beginning in 86 to the present day, who passed away earlier this week at just 63. The band released their first album in 10 years just last weekend, and at least had time for a recent 40th birthday reunion gig in their hometown before John became ill. We'll make more time for a longer memorial on the program next week. Welcome to the show again. A few big anniversaries to observe, some reissues to celebrate. It's another good hour for you to spend some time. This is the Community Radio Network, and this is Contact. Say

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Full playlist details there too, and at the Facebook page. Here's a short bracket devoted to one little happy footnote of a single that turns 30 this week, featuring Stephen Duffy together with members of Blur and Elastica, a one-off project under the name Me Me Me. And it went like this.

0: This is Contact for another week. Andrew with you here for the hour. Hope you're having fun. Time to realise that it's 60 full years this week since the arrival of Revolver, the landmark and infinitely influential seventh album for the Beatles. How could we not trawl a few of the best non-single tracks from it this week, together with just a few nice covers of even more? Here we go.
1: One, two, three, four...

That's Contact for another week. Once again, we're out of time. Thanks for being here. We'll be back with you on the Community Radio Network same time next week on your local station. 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Some of the big news of the last few weeks for indie pop fans has been the imminent release of all three beautiful albums by The Sundays from Bristol. The albums from 1990, 92 and 97 are all coming out again via Parlophone. Yes, same label as The Beatles, spooky, on vinyl and digipack CD on August 14. And because we think that's quite a big deal, and we think you might too, for the three shows running up to the date, we're throwing in one track from each of the three albums each time, just to remind you what's coming back. Or if you're totally new to one of the most perfect indie pop catalogues ever, reasons why you should care. Here's your 12 minutes of tenderness for this week. Thanks for listening, and I'll see you next time.

0: BBC News with Govinda Gill. Ukrainian drone attacks have left pools of black smoke hanging over the Russian city of Yaroslavl, the home of one of the country's biggest oil refineries. Yaroslavl's governor described it as Ukraine's largest attack. Kyiv also attacked another refinery. Here's Olga Ivshina from the BBC's Russian service.
1: The Russian MOD reported over 600 drones being flown over Russia. They claim most of them have been intercepted, but there has been successful strike on Russian oil facilities in Yaroslavl. That's roughly 300 kilometers from Moscow, and Ufa, that's 1,300 kilometers from Moscow. This shows what the deep range Ukrainian drones are now reaching, and it has been quite a long and successful campaign of Ukrainian drone strikes on Russian facilities. Mostly industrial, but also some civilian facilities have been hit.
0: In Ukraine, at least 10 people died in the latest wave of Russian air attacks. Myanmar's military ruler Min Aung Hlaing has received a red carpet welcome to Thailand as he seeks to break his diplomatic isolation despite the civil war. After meeting Thailand's prime minister, he claimed Myanmar was on the path of democracy. Jonathan Head is in Bangkok.
2: This is a man who's not been able to travel to fellow Southeast Asian countries since he overthrew Aung San Suu Kyi's government. He's been an international pariah because he's caused a real crisis for them. Thailand's got a 2,500-kilometre-long border. A lot of the civil war that was ignited by the coup is spilling over that border. And Min Aung Hlaing has point-blank refused to honour the promises he made after the coup that he would de-escalate violence and start negotiating with the opposition. But I think there's been a growing sense in several countries, but particularly in Thailand, that Min Aung Hlaing is not going anywhere.
0: Pakistan says it hopes works on agreement between Iran and Oman over the Strait of Hormuz will lead to Washington and Tehran resuming talks to resolve their conflict. However, neither the US nor Oman has commented on Tehran's claim of an agreement with Muscat regarding a new shipping route through the Strait of Hormuz. Tributes are pouring in for the Ugandan footballer David Awori, killed by robbers in the capital Kampala. Police say he was assaulted on Monday after resisting an attempt to steal his mobile phone. Awori captained Sports Club Villa, the Uganda Premier League record champions. Richard Kagoe reports.
3: Sports Club Villa, where David Awori was captain, says it has lost more than a player, describing him as a leader, brother and friend. Uganda's Football Federation called him an inspiration to a generation. The national team, the Cranes, said it had lost a football star who carried the hopes of Uganda. Parliament on Wednesday observed a minute's silence in his honour and called for a swift investigation. His death has fueled public anger over violent crime in Uganda.
0: World News from the BBC. An Afghan man has been sentenced to life in prison in Germany for carrying out a deadly car ramming attack in Munich last year. He drove his vehicle into a trade union march, killing a woman and her two-year-old child and injuring dozens of others. Prosecutors said he had an Islamist motivation. China has marked the deaths of two Coast Guard personnel on what it called a frontline mission in the South China Sea in August last year. It's the first apparent acknowledgement of fatalities in the high-speed collision between Chinese vessels during a confrontation with the Philippines. The names of the two Coast Guard personnel are listed among martyrs on an official commemorative website, China's Veterans Affairs Ministry. North Korea has fired an unidentified missile near Japan, according to Seoul and Tokyo, marking another step in the communist nation's ongoing military build-up. The test came a day after Pyongyang criticised Japan, accusing it of becoming a war state. On Wednesday, the Japanese defence minister said the country must urgently strengthen its military capabilities to counter threats from North Korea, China and Russia. After a break of 4 years, Indonesia has resumed exporting endangered long-tailed macaques to the United States for use in laboratory testing. Nearly 2,000 of the monkeys, which Indonesia describes as local pests, will be exported. Here's Lisa Tambunan.
4: Indonesian officials justify the trade by highlighting lucrative research demand from the US and China, alongside claims that wild populations act as local pests. They also insist the process is strictly regulated. But animal welfare groups warn that the expanding market demand, which could reach 30,000 monkeys annually, endangers the species' survival. They are now urging Indonesia to suspend exports and shift toward modern, non-animal testing alternatives.
0: BBC News.
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1: The definition.

And this week's show, we are going for a bit of a mid-year top of definition radio. The songs that are most played, most voted for so far. We've had a bit of Paradox, and now let's move on to MC.

0: 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Definition Radio. That was Derek Minor with Up. And now let's move on to K-Wack with Holy Holy.
1: There is solely one who is holy, holy. Many have tried to take on this title, however, their attempts are just a little bit holy. That line of thinking is like a large hotel. And the life that everyone seems to adore so much has actually got so many flaws. Please, even the Bee Gees couldn't keep staying alive if they tried to. And I wonder sometimes how many teeth we've lied through just to tell ourselves otherwise. Otherwise, people already knew that the grounds for this feat were unreachable. Yet here we are, not practicing what we preach and remaining unteachable. History, you said enough. Your repetition is not needed for our minds to broaden. Some are still trying to spring back from the fall and learn what autumn taught them. The win-to-loss ratio will never adjust itself until we add just ourselves. Departed from our notorious big-headedness and simply join a side that will adjust our shelf. But when the tables were turned, you notice a lot of us seem to just kick our feet up. And if you read up, you'll see our eternal resting place really started to heat up. Destined for doom, we dabbled in daring distractions, departing from our daily devotion. Disoriented, our once desirable dreams began dissipating into doing devilish duties. We deserved death, and in desperation, we began depending on other deplorable deities to try and drown out our distasteful despair. Kings and queens looked like jokers, hidden a deck like a house of cards that couldn't stand, trying to profit off of profits without properly processing the potential payment for their perverse plans. Even Sherlock would have detected that our homes were in serious need of a renovation. And we didn't have a blues clue about how, so we needed somebody to give a demonstration. So heaven protested, and soon realized there was only one way out. Descending three times, attempting to complete the ultimate inception. But how would this play out? Prophecies began downloading like torrents, pouring into the hearts of people. About a king who would come down and ultimately bring a halt to this evil Knievel. His shoulders would be broad enough to carry entire governments and systems with so many names like Wonderful Counselor, Mighty God, Prince of Peace, I couldn't even list them. While trying to vote a phone provider, they discovered Virgin was the best way to opt to sin. However, the plan was so expensive and required a large fee because of the cost of sin. Knowing that life meant death, he agreed to the terms and the covenant was set in stone. So the king began to embark on a long, dangerous journey, ensuring his children would be heading home. Three wise men followed a star to get to the sun, over the moon when they found the boy. Mindful to not let Herod see, because his heresy wasn't stopping this sound of joy. They didn't need a manual to find a manual. Things shifted into gear automatically. When this king grew older, the people that were in his circumference began to change radically. This got many upset, which is actually set up for his sole mission on Earth. Judas had to betray him, and the king had to die. It's the only way for this mission to work. But then he rose with thorn imprints on his head, defeating any remaining karma that stands. So next time you feel holy, holy, be sure to cross-reference and check the palm of your hands.
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the light and the word, the word and the light, the light and the word, the word and the light, the light and the word. Yes, it is Oak Bridge, who you might know from Definition Radio, Crosswords, Pragmatics, if you go way back, Common Thread Collective, which is who we're going to hear from just now. It's Third Kind, Common Thread Collective, a whole bunch of great MCs, locals, not locals, depending on where you live. In due time, I will get to the song. You're on Definition.

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Yeah, you can even go and click on the little thumbs up and we'll play it again. Let's keep the tunes rolling. Here's Braille.

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1: Check one. Lord, I pray that each day you would renew our minds and our faith as to put our whole trust in you. 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

Definition Radio, heard on this station and across the nation, thanks to the Community Radio Network. Oakbridge, he's in here twice with a Terra Firma remix of his song, Who Is He?

0: Yeah. Shout out to Daniel in the lion's den. Shout out to David and his mighty men. What up, Samson? Yeah. Warriors for God.
1: Folks, this army that God is raising up is going to be the most dedicated army on the face of the earth. Never before anyone is pure, devoted, and fearless as this remnant that's coming forth. They're going to come forth and do exploits, and they're going to shake hell, literally.
2: 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Let's move over to Tay Lamar with Vengeance.

0: Restoration of the kingdom, that's what my rhyme's for.
1: Oosh, I'm into that. Bars Feigl, we hard wired to charge forth like a large force rolling like car tigers. Banners flagging, we can't hide it, we fast sighted. 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

0: 했습니까? 홈런. Prof, my brother. Love that, my G. Crosswords, commission, commentary, collective all day. Jesus all day. It's Lord.
1: Johnny 316 back again for a second time in our mid-year Definition Radio Top Songs. Next up is number one. So it's just about time for the end of the show. Alifia with Nectar. I'm the K-Man. Have a good one. Signing out. Peace.

Trumpeter Warren Vacher and his group first up in the breeze this week with a piece called On Ya Va, or Off We Go, from his mid-90s album Talk To Me Baby. And we're talking to you through the breeze. Program again coming from the studios of 4MBS Classic FM, MBS Light Digital Radio and Silver Memories Nostalgia Radio in Brisbane, right the way around Australia on the Community Radio Network.

the quieter side of trumpeter Russell Gunn. From his album going back to 1999 called Smoke and Gun. That's called... What's it called? Yvette, that's right. And some lovely piano by Mark Carey. Some more piano now from Ben Winkleman and his trio from Melbourne. Ben piano, Sam Anning bass, and Ben Vandervold drums. This is Avian Melancholy.

The very different sound of Yellow Jackets with their leader Russell Ferrante playing piano, Bob Mintzer featuring soprano sax, and the magical vocals, the vocal easing of Bobby McFerrin, vocals and percussion. That's called Summer Song from the best of originally on Dreamland, Summer Song from 1995. And Bobby McFerrin with his four-octave vocal range really knows his stuff. He conducts the St. Paul Chamber Orchestra in his spare time, as well as doing vocal easing with them on classical music turned into a jazzy feel. Real genius is Bobby McFerrin. Some more piano now from Melbourne and La Trobe in Tasmania. This is the Aedish's Trio, Cherry Blossoms.

The Eight Ishes Trio on The Breeze and Cherry Blossoms from their 2021 album, Sunrise of Happiness, love the title. Eight Ishes Piano with Alex Roper playing drums, and she was joined by the acoustic bassist, Rory Brown. You're listening to The Breeze on the Community Radio Network.

Oh, sister, Miss Seeley's Blues, the Pearly Shells from Melbourne, with guest vocalist Yvette Johansson. The song written by Rod Temperton and featured in the film The Colour Purple, which was a great film. And that comes from the Belmar Sessions album recorded in 2010 for the Pearly Shells. After Midnight, this is Kim Waters, who plays just about everything on this track.

Radio Maria. Turn to Blue from Nancy Wilson. That was a Grammy Award winner for Album of the Year back in 2007. She won three Grammy Best Album Awards in her very long career, well over 40 years, and one of the best, Turned to Blue. And before that, Kim Waters, After Midnight. They're having a conversation here, the West End Composers Collective. This is called Coffee Dance by Raphael Carr.

West End Composers Collective having a bit of fun. Coffee Dance from the album Driving Hat. And the final track on The Breeze this week comes from Emma Pask.

No More Blues, indeed. Emma Pask with the James Morrison Orchestra from Emma's first album going back to 1999. Thanks for your company on The Breeze this week. Let's hope we can get together again very, very soon, somewhere around Australia on the Community Radio Network. Enjoy the week ahead. I'm John Deegan. Ciao for now.

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0: away with all those old records, those old phonograph records, the ones we used to play so long ago.
1: How are you doing, everybody? This is Dave Rentz welcoming you to an hour of music from the 1920s and 30s on the Hit Parade of yesterday, presented by the Australian Community Radio Network. Let's begin with Wayne King and his orchestra, Ernie Burchill to sing.

playing some of my old 78s today. Some of them have been remastered, and even with that, they don't come out very well, some of them. But you get the flavor of the years. We just heard Phil Spitalny's orchestra with Scrappy Lambert singing "The One I Love Can't Be Bothered With Me." And before that, it was the voice of Frank Luther with the Hi-Hatters and Sweet Jenny Lee. And opening up the program, You Are the Melody, Wayne King and his orchestra with Ernie Burchill doing the singing. And you're listening to the Hit Parade of Yesterday. I'm Dave Rentz with This Sort of Music each week at this time. Let's continue with the music.

You Don't Know What You're Doing. That was the Hotel Bossert Orchestra, and the vocalist, it's got to be a pseudonym, a fellow by the name of Knox Pugh. Got to be somebody else. Anyways, before that, I want to sing about you. That was Burt Lown and his orchestra with his trio doing the singing. And leading off that set, I'm In the Market for You, George Olson and his orchestra, with Bob Borger, his vocalist. He did a lot of recording with George Olson. Let's continue with the music on the hit parade of yesterday.

Raindrop. Well, that was Wayne King's orchestra with Ernie Burchill taking an encore there. And before that, we heard Hoagy Carmichael's great hit. Maybe it's his best composition, Stardust, with Wayne King's orchestra. There was no vocal on that. And I'm Through With Love, the Hotel Bossert Orchestra with Richard Berry doing the singing. And we're listening to some of my original 78s today, doctored up a little bit to remove some of the hiss and cracks, and but there's a little bit of scratchiness here and there, but hopefully that just adds to the enjoyment. That's what I've been told.

Bernie Cummins and the Hotel New Yorker Orchestra, with the trio doing the singing in the late 1920s, Living in the Sunlight. And before that, George Olsen and his orchestra. Bob Borger sang I'm in the Market for You. And we opened up that set with Hello Beautiful Wayne King and his orchestra. And you're listening to the Hit Parade of Yesterday. I'm Dave Rentz with this sort of music. Each week at this time, we're listening to some of the old 78s. I remastered them a bit, but they're still a bit hissy and scratchy, but that sort of adds to it, I guess. So let's continue.

0: That was the voice of Art Jarrett, easily recognizable but not a very good singer. He was with Ted Weems Orchestra there. And before that, Tomorrow is Another Day, Ted Fiorito and his orchestra with Billy White doing the singing. And we led off that set with the Hi-Hatters and Frank Luther. You Brought a New Kind of Love to Me. Frank Luther was a very good singer, and he appeared with a number of orchestras in the late 1920s and 1930s. And let's continue with the music. We can get a few more in, I think.
1: All aboard for the Blue Horizon. Oh, oh.

Well, we had to get one Bing Crosby in today, and he did have a voice unlike any other. Just compare it to all that you've heard today, and you'll agree he was really something special. That was from 1933. And before that, the Beyond the Blue Horizon, George Olsen and his orchestra, with Bob Borgers doing the singing. And that's it for the hit parade of yesterday for today. Hope you enjoyed it. Dave Rentz wishing you good luck, and goodbye from Coranda.

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When I see the dawn starting into yawn, it kinda makes me blue. Never satisfied till it's even time, until the day gets through. How the night goes by, how the time can fly, when

0: First it's 10 o'clock, then it's 12 o'clock, and then...
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And hi there, you're listening to the Dirt Music Radio Show, coming to you as it does every week from the studios of 2SER. Stuart Coops, my name. Thanks for joining me for a whole bunch of music this week. If you're wondering what Dirt Music is all about, maybe you need a refresher course. Maybe this is your first Dirt Music. Let me explain. Dirt Music is a radio show about music that comes from the heart and takes absolutely no prisoners. What you're about to hear can come from right across the musical spectrum, just so long as it's made with no concession whatsoever to fad or to fashion. It is another week, another Dirt Music, lots of music to get through. Some of it's old, some of it's new, and some of it, inevitably, is in between. But lots of new music this week. Let's get underway with something brand new from Buddy Miller and Dan Penn. Yes, a collaboration between the wonderful, wonderful songwriter and singer Buddy Miller and the incredible, legendary Dan Penn. They've released a version of the song Don't Look Back, written by Smokey Robinson and fellow Miracles member Ronald White. It was a big hit for the Temptations way back in 1965, but now done by Buddy Miller and Dan Penn. We'll listen to that in just a minute. And after that, speaking of recordings of great songs by great songwriting combos, Isaac Hayes and David Porter wrote so many classics. We're going to listen to Delaney and Bonnie doing My Baby Specializes. Here we go. The musical roller coaster that is Dirt Music is underway.

We're underway on Dirt Music this week with two fine interpretations, Buddy Miller and Dan Penn doing Don't Look Back, song written by Smokey Robinson and Ronald White, and then Delaney and Bonnie doing Isaac Hayes and David Porter's My Baby Specializes. Going to continue in that vein now and listen to three songs all credited to a guy called Tom Waits and Kathleen Brennan. The album's called Where the Willow and the Dogwood Grow. Yep, words and music by Tom Waits and Kathleen Brennan. Going to start off with Los Lobos doing a Jockey Full of Bourbon.

never prayed since she lost her right arm.

Three tunes there from the album Where the Willow and the Dogwood Grow. Words and music by Tom Waits and Kathleen Brennan. We listen to Los Lobos doing A Jockey Full of Bourbon. Betty LaVette with Yesterday Is Here. And Solomon Burke with Diamond in Your Mind. Tom Waits, as you as a dirt music listener know, incredible songwriter, along with Kathleen Brennan. And covered by so many people on that album. There's also versions of songs that they composed, done by Willie Nelson, Lucinda Williams, The Ramones, Johnny Cash, Bruce Springsteen. I could go on. In fact, hey, this is dirt music. Let's go one more. Let's have a listen to Johnny Cash doing Down There by the Train.

Hope that you're enjoying Dirt Music this week. Lots of tunes to come. We had a listen to yet another song written by Tom Waits with Kathleen Brennan. Johnny Cash doing Down There by the Train. Then we moved away. Melbourne-based artist Lucy Wise got a new song out. She's about to embark on an extensive tour. The new song is called V-Line. It's wonderful, and we listen to it. And then after that, something brand new, also from Gretazilla. Breaking Up Ain't Like the Movies. Alrighty. Now, let us move on also with some new music from Melbourne again. Fountain Lakes, which is Jack Tonks and Emma Heaney. They've got an EP out called Junkyard of Lost Hearts. That's a Tom Waits kind of title. Junkyard of Lost Hearts. Let's have a listen to the title track from that EP.

Four more wonderful tunes there from Melbourne, Fountain Lakes, with the title track from their new EP, Junkyard of Lost Hearts. And then after that, from Queensland Way, Carl Jenkins with a new song from him called Cold Blood. Then she's an incredible guitarist, pretty fine songwriter and singer too, going to be a guest on Dirt Music in a couple of weeks' time. We're talking about Lisha Louise. She's got a new album out called Strike to Ignite. And we listen to a song from that called Woodstock, of course, about that very, very famous music festival. And after that, something brand new from the great Richard Thompson, Cocaine Walking, Booze Talking. It is time for me to say goodbye to those of you taking the syndicated show. Hope you can join me next week for another Dirt Music, coming to you from the studios of 2SCR and around Australia, thanks to the Community Radio Network. Going to finish this portion of the show with some beautiful guitar playing from Guinea and Mali, Guitari Baro, with the title track from their new album. Hope you like it.

0: 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Coming next is the BBC News, followed by Good Morning Country.
1: BBC News with Sue Montgomery. European football's governing body, UEFA, says its teams could still boycott FIFA competitions, including the World Cup, despite Gianni Infantino abandoning his controversial proposal to sell a stake in them. Meanwhile, South America's governing body, CONMEBOL, has welcomed the plan withdrawal, but said it wouldn't support a vote ousting Mr. Infantino. Tim Boyce, former FIFA president, considers Mr. Infantino's future.
2: I think someone may well challenge him now. I mean, 3 weeks ago, it appeared that there was over 200 associations that had already given him his backing. So he's got a walk-in. I think now he may face a challenge, but at the end of the day, even though he does face a challenge, I'm not sure there's somebody strong enough that would be able to defeat him.
1: A US Senate committee has voted to hold the former White House chief medical advisor, Anthony Fauci, in contempt after he refused to answer questions about his handling of the COVID pandemic. He repeatedly invoked his constitutional right to silence last week. Bernd Bussmann has more details.
3: During that hearing last week, Dr. Fauci invoked his constitutional right against self-incrimination more than 100 times, essentially just declined to answer questions for hours, including questions, for example, what color tie are you wearing? Now, the senator who led that effort, Senator Rand Paul from Kentucky, he's held this vote to hold him in contempt, which means that now that case will be referred to the Justice Department, and it's up to them whether they actually want to prosecute that case. If they do, it would be a misdemeanor with fines, and in extreme cases in the past, they've sentenced people to brief jail sentences of several months.
1: The EU's Migration Commissioner, Magnus Brunner, says the bloc is vulnerable if border controls depend on the goodwill of one neighbouring country. He was speaking a week after 70,000 people forced their way into Spain's North African territory of Ceuta from Morocco. He told an online parliamentary meeting the EU must use all its leverage to secure cooperation and migration.
4: An event that lasts 3 days at one beach in one town shakes, of course, the politics of an entire continent, I would say. And what we have seen in Ceuta was, I would say, a test of our resilience and of the security also of our external borders. And it showed that there are actors who have no regard for the safety or even the lives of innocent people.
1: Most of the would-be migrants have since returned to Morocco. Italy has placed all of its major cities in the highest level of heat alert due to soaring temperatures. It stretches from Trieste in the northeast to Palermo in the island of Sicily. You're listening to the World News from the BBC. Ukraine has struck two oil refineries deep inside Russia, including one of the country's largest, the Slavneft-Yanos facility near Yaroslavl. The Ukrainian president, Volodymyr Zelensky, said that attacks sought to limit Moscow's war chest. In Ukraine, at least 11 people have been killed by Russian attacks. At least 30 Yemeni government troops are reported to have been killed in Houthi attacks on military camps in the central part of the country. An official said the missile hit soldiers at a camp in Marib province. Health workers responding to the Ebola outbreak in the Democratic Republic of Congo have staged protests over unpaid wages. Nurses and other staff demonstrated outside the governor's office in Bunia. They say they have not received their salaries since the outbreak was declared in May. A British Union flag flown by the Royal Navy at the Battle of Trafalgar in 1805 has been saved from being sold abroad. Showing some battle scars, it's one of only three to survive the defining victory over the navies of France and Spain. Sanjana Idnani reports.
5: The rare Union flag was flown from HMS Royal Sovereign, the flagship of Nelson's second-in-command, Vice Admiral Cuthbert Collingwood. The historic artefact was due to be sold out of the country, but an export bar was put in place and North East Museums was able to save it for the nation. More than 500 soldiers from the Tyne and Wear area fought at the Battle of Trafalgar. Collingwood's great-great-great-niece said the flag would serve as a tribute to the role those sailors played at one of our greatest moments in history.
1: The Ivorian teenager Yann Dierman has become the most expensive African footballer in history after a transfer to Real Madrid. The final fee is expected to be around $160 million. He put in a series of dazzling performances for RB Leipzig last season. BBC News.
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Bundaberg, good morning to you. Yes, Friday morning, it is August the 7th, and this is Good Morning Country from the bunker in Harrington on the mid-north coast in New South Wales. We're situated halfway between Taree and Port Macquarie. Folks, what's on the agenda this morning? Well, our album of the week and the final chat. This morning we go to Tasmania because he arrived there yesterday afternoon and he's preparing for the album launch tonight of Made For This, his latest album out and about and released today. I'm going to try something new around between 6 and 6.30. And I'm going to give Darren Coggan a ring. Now, I know he's about, at this time of the morning, he's about to head to the airport because he's heading to Melbourne. And we'll try and catch him. And it could be interesting. We'll see what happens. He's got a new single out and about. We'll reveal all that in that section. Andrew Swift will be along. He'll be along around 7.15 when we chat about a new single and a wonderful project from my friend in Melbourne. The Rural Livestock Report, well, it's along just as it does, Monday to Friday, around 5.30. Here on this Friday morning. I've got the Far Gone Beauties standing by as they do with Walshy on the wireless, and then we'll get back to a music mix in the first hour of your Friday morning. Good morning, hope the day's shaping up to be a beauty.

Thank you, Terry Gordon. Terry Gordon, you ask? Yes, well, it was Terry Gordon that brought Jet Williams to Australia. I was lucky enough to catch Jet Williams at Wagga Wagga. And it seems like yesterday, but it was a few years back now, folks. And she was wonderful and very obliging. My bucket's got a hole in it. There's a tear in my beer. And Mind Your Own Business, just some of the tracks that she performed from her, as she says, her daddy's catalogue. Folks, we're heading to the Rural Livestock Report, and we'll continue with Jet Williams and her daddy's music. Your Cheating Heart is there, and there'll be no teardrops tonight. Well, that'll get us closer.

cents to 1,500 cents a kilo dressed weight. First Cross Ewe Lambs were the standout performers of the week, averaging $354 per head and ranging from $232 to $422, up $43 on average on the week, with a strong 91% clearance. Merino ewe lambs also drew keen interest, averaging $266 per head across a range of $210 to $370, while composite other breed lambs topped the cents a kilo table at 836 cents a kilo dressed weight. Crossbred lambs averaged 699 cents a kilo dressed weight, easing 4 cents on the week, while merino weather lambs improved 19 cents to average 572 cents a kilo. Composite and other breed lambs averaged 836 cents a kilo, though the category offered limited volume at 814 head. Clearance rates were strongest in the crossbred and first cross categories, both clearing at 91% or better. Joined ewes totaled 9,311 head with a 67% clearance, averaging $334 per head. Scanned in lamb first cross ewes were a notable mover, averaging $402 per head, up $132 on the week, though clearance remained subdued at 32%. Non-station mated ewes accounted for 11,406 head at a 65% clearance, averaging $234 per head, with merino ewe hoggets the largest contributor at 5,517 head, averaging 218. Processors accounted for 2% of purchases this week. And that concludes today's market update, brought to you by Auctions Plus, dedicated to connecting ag.

0: A very good morning to you as you're waking around Australia on the 7th day of August. I'm Kevin Walsh, broadcasting from the bunker in Harrington on the mid-north coast. And although it's a little chilly here, I'm well aware that it's not as cold here where I am as it is in a lot of Australia. And I sympathise with you with all those cool nights and chilly mornings. A lot of the areas, although they're very cold early on, they do end up being a nice day. So I hope that's the case wherever you are. Folks, we've got a wonderful music mix, and you could play music mix after music mix from our next artist because he has such a varied catalogue. And I've gone to that catalogue for our next section to take us through the news and weather on this Friday morning with Walshy on the wireless, thanks to your local community radio station, or you may have selected the Community Plus app to hook onto and tune into when you step out of your home or your comfort zone. It's a wonderful acquisition.
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4: Hi everyone, it's the boy from the bush, Lee Kernaghan here, and you've tuned in to my mate Walshy on Good Morning Country.

It's a wonderful catalog of Darren Coggan, Lee Kernaghan's. Darren Coggan, hopefully, after the news at 6. Folks, we are working our way to news and weather at 6, and that's around 9 minutes away. If you're departing, thanks for your company. Have a safe, enjoyable day, a lovely weekend. And God willing, you'll be able to join me again Monday morning from the bunker here in Harrington. To get us to that news and weather, I've got Lee Kernaghan with Troy Cassidaly and Casey Chambers. I've got Lee Kernaghan with Tex Morton, thanks to Digital Enhancement. And I've got Lee Kernaghan with the Wolf Brothers. Oh, what a wonderful catalogue.

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2: Good morning, I'm Laura Devoy. Higher taxes on property investors and bracket creep are propping up the federal budget and helping maintain Australia's credit rating. S&P Global has reaffirmed Australia's AAA credit rating. It says despite the federal deficit widening to $31.5 billion in May, Australia has relatively modest debt compared to its global peers. And while structural spending pressures were increasing, the ratings agency says Labor's tax and spending reforms could marginally improve the fiscal trajectory over the next decade. All Pacific Islands Forum members are now connected to undersea telecommunications cables. The federal government says Australia helped deliver more than 10,300 kilometres of new undersea cables and has committed more than $500 million to the project since 2018. In a statement, Foreign Minister Penny Wong and Minister for Pacific Island Affairs Pat Conroy say Australia is also supporting second international cable connections in several countries. A coalition of small independent media says it's pleased with progress the government's made on the proposed news bargaining incentive levy. Lewis Donaldson has more.
3: This week, the federal government finalised the new levy, which will force Meta, Google, TikTok and LinkedIn to pay for news or reach agreements with Australian publishers. The Community Radio Broadcasting Association of Australia is one of the coalition members. It says the package includes measures to ensure community radio is easier to find on smart speakers. It also says it will reduce regulatory barriers, provide stations with greater sponsorship flexibility, expand First Nations broadcasting, and improve support for small independent news organisations. The group says talks will continue with the government so all Australians have access to a diverse, competitive, and sustainable news media market.
2: US President Donald Trump has denied reports of a weapons shortage. In a post on Truth Social, Mr. Trump threatened prison sentences to people leaking the statements. Staying in the US, a Senate committee has voted to hold the former White House chief medical advisor Anthony Fauci in contempt. Mr. Fauci invoked his constitutional right to silence more than 100 times when he was questioned about the coronavirus pandemic. From Washington, the BBC's Bernd DeBusman reports.
4: The vote, which fell along party lines, came after Fauci last week invoked his constitutional right against self-incrimination during testimony over 100 times, drawing the ire of Republican lawmakers in a fiery hearing. It will now be up to the Justice Department to determine whether Fauci can be prosecuted for contempt of Congress, a misdemeanor. It is unclear, however, that they will do so. While former President Joe Biden gave Fauci a preemptive pardon on his last day in office in 2025, protecting him from federal prosecution for his actions between 2014 and 2025, Fauci could still face charges for anything after that date.
2: Turning to sport, North Melbourne has ended its five-game losing streak with a 15-10-100 to 11-11-77 win over the Western Bulldogs. It's the first time the Roos have defeated a top-eight side under coach Alistair Clarkson. He says he was pleased with the result.
5: The Dogs are a good side and we jumped out of the blocks and put scoreboard pressure on, which is just so important, but so hard to keep a good side like that down for the whole four quarters.
2: And in the NRL, the North Queensland Cowboys have bounced back from a record loss to beat the Gold Coast Titans 30-8. Cowboys coach Todd Payton says the team didn't dwell too much.
6: Probably one of the easier weeks, to be fair. Like, it was less detail around what we're doing from a coaching aspect, and it was more just around our attitude and effort.
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8: Very good morning to you. Yes, coming up is a new experiment with hopefully Darren Coggan to chat with us. But before we do, I've got a blast from the past. And right now, we'll look at the weather around Australia before all that happens with Walshy on the wireless. Good morning.
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8: In Brisbane, sunny and 24, Sydney, sunny 19, Canberra, minus 4, to 15. Morning frost and fog, mostly sunny afternoon. Melbourne, partly cloudy, 16. Hobart, partly cloudy, 15. Adelaide, you've got a partly cloudy day with showers increasing, 19. And Perth, cloudy showers, 19. In Alice Springs today, sunny and 27. Now into Queensland, Cairns and Townsville, both partly cloudy and 27. Mackay, 23 and partly cloudy. And Rockhampton, mostly sunny, 27. Hervey Bay, mostly sunny, 23. And Gayndus, sunny, 27. Into New South Wales, Armidale, very chilly, minus 6 to 16. Morning frost, sunny day. Orange, minus 3 to 10. Morning frost, partly cloudy day. Yass, 14 and partly cloudy. Young, minus 2 to 14. Morning frost, partly cloudy. And Cooma, minus 6 to 14. Morning frost, partly cloudy. Batemans Bay, partly cloudy, 18. And Bega, minus 1 to 18. Morning frost and partly cloudy. In Griffith today, morning frost, sunny day, a top of 18. Into Victoria, Mildura, sunny 21, Swan Hill, 18 and sunny, and Shepparton, partly cloudy, 15, Bansdale. Early shower or two, mostly sunny afternoon, and 16. Horsham, partly cloudy, 16, and Warrnambool, partly cloudy, 15. Into South Australia and Mount Gambier, partly cloudy, possible shower, 16. Port Pirie, becoming cloudy, shower or two developing, and 20. Ceduna, partly cloudy, 21. Into Tasmania and Nubina, mostly sunny, 13. Huonville, partly cloudy, and 15. And Oatlands, minus 1 to 12. Morning frost, partly cloudy day. In the Territory, Darwin, sunny and 32. Now to WA, Albany, cloudy, showers 20. Bunbury, 17 and cloudy and showers. Karratha, mostly sunny, 29. Newman, partly cloudy, 27. In Kununurra today, sunny and 34. Wallumbroom, sunny 30. Here in Harrington and Taree on the mid-north coast in New South Wales, another crackerjack day. It was an absolute pearler yesterday. Sunny and light winds and a top of 20. We have had an overnight down to 4, but as I mentioned earlier, nowhere near what other people are experiencing. Whilst you're on the wireless, please cross your fingers for me for this next segment coming up. But before we get to hopefully get Darren Coggan online, we'll have a blast from the past.
9: I was driving the bus, doing the after-school run, so it was full of kids. I was coming around that bend just after the bridge back there, you know. He must have been going a bit fast. He drifted over. And he saw me coming and he sort of overcorrected. It happened so quick. I had to stop, but gee, I wish the kids hadn't seen it. Slammed into the tree. Oh, I just can't stop thinking about it. Jeez, those kids.
10: 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How fast are you going now? A message from the RTA.
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1: Folks, I'm about to ring Darren Colgan and catch him before he gets on a plane and heads out of Wollongong. He's been there and we'll find out about a new single. So just bear with me.

0: Hello. 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
1: Darren, Walshy.
0: Ah, okay, Walshy, how are you, mate?
1: Good, buddy. Now, mate, I thought I'd catch you just before you hit the road again, because, mate, you're always on the road, it seems, and I can never pin you down.
0: Yeah, no, absolutely, absolutely. I'm literally heading to the airport. Actually, I'm flying down to Melbourne today. So, yeah, we've got some shows happening down there, which is good fun. But it's great to chat with you, mate. I've got some exciting things happening. I got a new song out, actually, a brand new song called First Light, a brand new single, which I'm super excited about. Just been released this week, and it's a little bluegrass song, actually. It's a real knee slapper, actually, mate. It's a lot of fun and features the gorgeous vocals of Jenny Kane, one of the great female artists of our industry. Of course, found fame in the early days with the great Flying Emus, along with her brother John and Ian Simpson and Mike Kerrin, Bettler. So I'm absolutely thrilled with this song. It's very, very exciting for me to have Jenny join me on this song and Ian Simpson as well, and a whole bunch of great players. So yeah, it's a lot of fun, mate.
1: Yeah, mate. Before I get to that track, I want to just remind our listeners. Just bear with me, please, because you know all this. 1996, you're one star maker. Well, that seems ever so long ago.
0: When you put it like that, yeah, absolutely.
1: But, mate, you went on to host the event, so, you know, there was life after Star Maker there. You were the Indie Artist of the Year. I remember that down at Mildura. A mum and dad represented you because, like you do, you're on the road.
0: That's right, exactly,
1: But, mate, not only has your recording career blossomed, your stage presence has too. Apart from TV appearances, which have been many and varied, and I know recently you've been once again doing it for charity, as you do regularly, but... you know, there was the Happy Days era where you played Richie Cunningham. You've been doing stage shows. There was the Peace Train, Cat Stevens tribute, the John Denver tribute, the Glen Campbell Rhinestone Cowboy tribute. There was the Fire and Rain, James Taylor. That's only to name a few, but of course, one of my favourites, and we spoke at length on its release, was The War Stories. My God, there must have been a lot of work went into that one.
0: Oh, thank you, mate. Gee, thank you for mentioning. There's a good trip down memory lane for me right there in that little interlude. War Stories album is an album I'm incredibly proud of. I wrote that album with a good friend of mine, Ken Macbeth, who is an Australian history, you know, fanatic as I am. We're both fascinated with Australian stories, and I guess that for that particular album, obviously our Australian military stories, there's so many of them out there, we really only scratched the surface. But what we tried to do with that album was commemorate, I guess, and acknowledge a lot of the stories that perhaps hadn't been sung about or sort of remembered. So that album, as I said, holds a very dear place in my heart, and it was dedicated to my grandfather. He inspired a lot of the stories on that record and a lot of the songs. It's been a project, as I said, that, I mean, all of the projects that I do, I'm very passionate about, but that one in particular was one that I was, I got so immersed in it, and I still do to this day, you know. They're stories that I think are deserved of remaining in the conversation and should always be documented if we can. But as I said, we really only, every time I perform that show, I get a lot of, people, a lot of, you know, grandkids and children from ex-servicemen and women who come up to me and share their stories about their family history. And as I said, everyone's got a story to tell, mate. So it's a privilege as an artist to try and, you know, keep those stories alive in the form of song if we can. So I'm pleased you like that record, mate.
1: Well, it sits very high on my Anzac Day rotation, and it's a very good storyteller for me at that time. of all the different battles and trials that our servicemen and women serve for us. But moving along, this new single, First Light, it's from a forthcoming album, and I'm led to believe it's entitled Another Breaking Wave, and it's out at the end of the year, am I right?
0: That's correct, yeah. I've been working hard all this year on this album. We've finished recording the record. It's literally in the final stages of, being mastered and those final finishing touches. But you're right, the album's called Another Breaking Wave. It's got these two singles that we've released recently. So the first one was a song called Always Believe in Love, which you were kind enough to support as well for me, Walshy, which
1: is
0: wonderful.
1: Great.
0: I appreciate that. And then this brand new song, which is out this week, called First Light, that they're the first two singles from this album. So there'll be another couple of singles coming your way. But hopefully at the end of the year, I'm hoping for November release on CD and vinyl too. I've never been on vinyl before, so I'm kind of excited by that. To have a physical release of the album will be something I'm really looking forward to. And there's 12 tracks on the record. There's a beautiful duet on there. I had the privilege of singing with my daughter Olivia, who wrote one of the songs. She wrote me a song for my birthday, and it's such a beautiful tune. So the album is my best work by far, and I'm really, really, really excited to get it out there, and hopefully everyone will enjoy it, and it can, the songs resonate with everyone.
1: Darren, does that mean I'm able to feature it as Album of the Week come the time?
0: Yeah, absolutely. That would be great. I would love that to happen. Yeah,
1: fantastic.
0: Thank you.
1: Fantastic.
0: Thank you so much.
1: I look forward to that. But, mate, this new single with Jenny Kane, well, there's a coup for a start off. And then, mate, a lot of people might know the name Kim Warner. My God, you've gone to the top of the bluegrass ladder here.
0: Yeah. Absolutely. Kim's probably, by no stretch of the imagination, he had the respect as probably one of the finest mandolin players in the world.
1: Yeah.
0: He's a great mate of mine. We kind of grew up playing, we started, when we were young. I think I first met Kim when I was probably 19 or 20 years of age, a South Australia boy, obviously. But we met through the Chambers family. Kim's father, Trev Warner, obviously very good friends with the Chambers family, Bill and Di, and Nash and Casey, obviously back when the Dead Ringer Band were touring around Australia as a family, and I was their drummer at the time, and that's when I was introduced to Kim. Kim would come out when we were in South Australia and would play mandolin and guitar and sing and be part of the show, as was Trev, his father, and so I got to know Kim well there, and then we went on to tour together with Lee Kernaghan. Kim ended up being in Lee Kernaghan's band for a little while there as his guitar player, and I was Lee's opening act. I was his support act there at the very beginning of my career, and Lee was very kind to me and certainly opened up a lot of doors for me in that early stage for me. So, but Kim and I were roommates on those tours, so we got to know each other really well. Anyway, we've kept in touch over the years, and when I wrote this song, First Light, I just thought of Kim straight away. I thought, I've got to get his mandolin playing on this track if I can. So I reached out to him. He lives in America these days, and he's on the road with Robert Earl Keane and Bob Dylan and all of these great, amazing artists that he's rubbing shoulders with these days. But he was just so gracious. He got straight back to me and he said, "Daz, I love the song. Let's make this happen." So. He recorded his parts over there in Austin, and here we are. So, he's a real highlight of this song. There's no question about it. But as is, I've literally surrounded myself with all my heroes on this tune. There's some fantastic banjo playing there by Ian Simpson, who was also, part of the Flying Emus in the late 80s there. And,
1: Slim Dusty's
0: one of
1: band.
0: Great banjo players of our country, and again, if not the world, just incredible musician, a wonderful man. And then I've got my dear friend Pete Dennehy playing fiddle on there as well. Everyone knows and loves Pete, and he's a very funny man and a great singer-songwriter in his own right. So with all those guys and then the beautiful voice of Jenny Kane, I thought, you know, I can't go wrong here. I'm surrounded with all of these incredible artists and talent. So it's a real honour to have them all on this track. It really is.
1: Darren, I could speak hour upon hour, as you're probably aware, but unfortunately time doesn't allow. They can go onto the electronic platforms and download not only this single, but Always Believe in Love, the previous single, and whatever material is there. But we asked them to hold off, and no doubt we'll be chatting again before the album's out, and we'll give them the cue to call and pre-save when that's all open and available.
0: Yes. No, thank you so much. I appreciate your friendship as always, Walshy, and your support, mate. And hey, thanks for the call. It's great to chat with you again.
1: On Good Morning Country, Mr. Darren Coggan. Yes, this man just has so much talent. It's a shame he can't spread it around, but he's got a lovely daughter that's keeping the dream alive in songwriting and performing. In the meantime, let's have a listen to Jenny Kane and his guests on this wonderful track, His First Light.
2: May we find each other at first light. Let it shine between us with God's grace.

Well, there you go, folks. It worked. Yeah, thank you, Lord. Folks, I couldn't cut him off. It was too much information coming through. Forthcoming album, album of the week later in the year. Darren Coggan, he's a great mate and a good fella to oblige with that interview on the spur of the moment. And that track with Jenny Kane, what a legend she is. We've got news and weather up next, and the album of the week will follow. Hold the phones, I'll give you the cue to call Frank Ayfield to take us to that news.

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2: Good morning, I'm Laura Devoy. Higher taxes on property investors and bracket creep are propping up the federal budget and helping maintain Australia's credit rating. S&P Global has reaffirmed Australia's AAA credit rating. It says despite the federal deficit widening to $31.5 billion in May, Australia has relatively modest debt compared to its global peers.

0: cable connections in several countries. A coalition of small independent media says it's pleased with progress the government's made on the proposed news bargaining incentive levy. Lewis Donaldson has more.
1: This week, the federal government finalised the new levy, which will force Meta, Google, TikTok and LinkedIn to pay for news or reach agreements with Australian publishers. The Community Radio Broadcasting Association of Australia is one of the coalition members. It says the package includes measures to ensure community radio is easier to find on smart speakers. It also says it will reduce regulatory barriers, provide stations with greater sponsorship flexibility, expand First Nations broadcasting, and improve support for small independent news organisations. The group says talks will continue with the government so all Australians have access to a diverse, competitive and sustainable news media market.
0: US President Donald Trump has denied reports of a weapons shortage. In a post on Truth Social, Mr. Trump threatened prison sentences to people leaking the statements. Staying in the US, a Senate committee has voted to hold the former White House chief medical advisor Anthony Fauci in contempt. Mr. Fauci invoked his constitutional right to silence more than 100 times when he was questioned about the coronavirus pandemic. From Washington, the BBC's Bernd DeBusman reports.
2: The vote, which fell along party lines, came after Fauci last week invoked his constitutional right against self-incrimination during testimony over 100 times, drawing the ire of Republican lawmakers in a fiery hearing. It will now be up to the Justice Department to determine whether Fauci can be prosecuted for contempt of Congress, a misdemeanor. It is unclear, however, that they will do so. While former President Joe Biden gave Fauci a preemptive pardon on his last day in office in 2025, protecting him from federal prosecution for his actions between 2014 and 2025, Fauci could still face charges for anything after that date.
0: Turning to sport, North Melbourne has ended its five-game losing streak with a 15-10-100 to 11-11-77 win over the Western Bulldogs. It's the first time the Roos have defeated a top-eight side under coach Alistair Clarkson. He says he was pleased with the result.
3: The Dogs are a good side and we jumped out of the blocks and put scoreboard pressure on, which is just so important, but so hard to keep a good side like that down for the whole four quarters.
0: And in the NRL, the North Queensland Cowboys have bounced back from a record loss to beat the Gold Coast Titans 30-8. Cowboys coach Todd Payton says the team didn't dwell too much.
4: Probably one of the easier weeks, to be fair. Like, it was less detail around what we're doing from a coaching aspect, and it was more just around our attitude and effort.
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0: very good morning to you as you're waking around Australia on this Friday morning, the 7th of August. Folks, we'll look at the weather around Australia. We'll play our Casey Barnes final interview, and we'll give you the cue to call following that section. You get your name into the draw, you could be the winner. But hold the phones, I'll give you the cue to call. And of course, I do ask no call during the next news and weather also. Once again there, after that weather, I'll give you the cue to call. It's Walshy on the wireless. It's all thanks to your local community radio station.
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0: In Brisbane, sunny and 24, Sydney, sunny 19, Canberra, minus 4 to 15, morning frost and fog, mostly sunny afternoon. Melbourne, partly cloudy 16, and Hobart 15 and partly cloudy. In Adelaide, partly cloudy, showers increasing 19, and Perth, cloudy showers 19, Alice Springs, sunny 27. Into Queensland, Cairns and Townsville, both partly cloudy and 27. Mackay, 23 and partly cloudy. And Rockhampton, mostly sunny, 27. Hervey Bay, 23 and mostly sunny. And Gander, 27 and sunny. Into New South Wales, and a lot cooler. Minus 6 to 16 is Armidale.

0: morning frost, sunny day. Orange, minus 3 to 10. Morning frost, partly cloudy day, yes. 14 and partly cloudy, Young, minus 2 to 14. Morning frost, partly cloudy. And Cooma, minus 6 to 14. Morning frost, partly cloudy. We've got Batemans Bay, partly cloudy, 18. And Bega, minus 1 to 18. Morning frost, partly cloudy. Wallen Griffith, morning frost, sunny day, 18. Into Victoria and Mildura, sunny 21, Swan Hill 18 and sunny, and Shepparton partly cloudy 15. Bansdale, early shower or two expected, mostly sunny afternoon 16. Horsham, partly cloudy 16, and Warrnambool, partly cloudy 15. Into South Australia, Mount Gambier, partly cloudy, possible shower 16. Port Pirie becoming cloudy, shower or two developing 20. Ceduna, partly cloudy, showers 21. Into Tasmania, Nubina, mostly sunny 13. Huonville 15 and partly cloudy. Wallen Oatlands, minus 1 to 12. Morning frost, partly cloudy day. In the Territory, Darwin, sunny 32. Over to WA, folks. Albany, cloudy, showers 20. Bunbury, cloudy, showers 17, and Karratha, mostly sunny 29. In Newman, partly cloudy 27, and Kununurra 34 and sunny. Broome, sunny 30. Here in Harrington and Taree on the mid-north coast, we've got a sunny day with light winds and a top of 20. You're up to date with news, sport and weather.
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0: Well, it's Friday morning, it's August 7, and today has arrived a very important day in the musical journey of Casey Barnes, because the 10th studio album, Made for This, is finally out. And from Tasmania this morning, back home in the Apple Isle. Good morning, Casey.
3: Good morning, Walshy. Very fresh joining you from Tasmania this morning.
0: Well, a bit of a change from the Goldie.
3: Certainly is, but it's good to be here.
0: Casey, tonight is the launch of your national Made for This tour, and you've returned home. Tell us about the venue.
3: Yeah, well, look, it's nice to be back where it all started for me. There's this particular venue on the northwest coast of Tassie that it's over 200 years old. It's called the Fourth Pub. And I remember going there when I was still in high school, you know, with mum and dad, and my first memories of ever getting up on stage and performing were at this same venue when I was still super young. Some of the bands used to let me get up and jam with them on stage, and since then they've renovated the venue. It's become this incredible place to hold, you know, touring concerts, and lots of different bands play there. And yeah, we're actually launching it all tonight back at the Fourth Pub, and we've got a bunch of people coming down, and I'm very excited and yeah, pumped to finally have the album out there.
0: Casey, before I get you to tell our listeners about the final featured track, I want to take this opportunity to thank you sincerely. They can go to your electronic platforms and download to get those, any of those packages that are available, the vinyl and the physical copy of the album. You can also download if that's the only way, and I would promise them that If they got the physical copy, they're helping more than they realise. But that is their decision. A big thanks and all the very best with not only the opening show tonight back home, but also the forthcoming tour and festivals that you'll be appearing at. And mate, I look forward to hopefully catching up with you, possibly in Tamworth in January.
3: Yes, indeed, mate. And thanks to you, Walshy, for supporting Australian country music. We all really appreciate it. And also a massive shout out and thanks to all the listeners for your support. And we're looking forward to seeing you guys real soon.
4: Rightio, moving on to track number two. And this is actually one of the more recent singles off the album. It's called She Does. And one of my favourites. It's going to be such a fun track to add into our live show. And I co-wrote this with two incredible songwriters over in Nashville, Jordan Dozzi and Kyle Sturrock, who have had massive number ones with the likes of Blake Shelton and Post Malone and Morgan Wallen. They really did such a great job co-writing this one with me. Now, this song is all about, I guess, a tribute to your partner. And, you know, it's this tongue-in-cheek sort of analogy of every time you think things couldn't get any better than they possibly were, they just keep getting better, and she just keeps doing things that surprise you and blow you away and make you, you know, appreciate just how good it is to have a partner like that. And definitely something I can relate to with my partner. We've been married now for coming up to 20 years, which is crazy, and I don't know where I would be without her. So this one's going to be a really, really super fun one in the show, and we can't wait to hit the road this August and September and play it live for you guys.

0: That's Casey Barnes from the album of the week, Made for This, and track two, She Does. And he told you all about it, and it's out now, readily available. Folks, what we ask you to do is to go on. If you need to get the electronic today, that's fine, we understand. But please order some physical hard copy, the CD or the vinyl album, or some merchandise to help out, because that's what helps get the next album in the process. All right, we're heading to news and weather, top of the hour. And if you're departing, thanks for your company. Have a safe, enjoyable day, a lovely weekend. I do hope you can join Good Morning Country with myself and Heather Farrell on Thursdays next week, when we'll have another album of the week from Jen Mize and the Rough and Tumble. But in the meantime, we'll work our way to the news and weather, and we've got the Webb Brothers, and they explain it all in the first track, 4 in the morning, and then they'll take you through to news and weather, and we'll continue following that, and I'll give you the cue to call after the next news and weather. Well, all that done, completed, what have you got? You've got around about 12 minutes to get your name into the draw before the news and weather. The phone lines are opening, 0488 677 645, 0488 677 645. Thank you for being so kind, and the phone lines are open. Plenty of time to get your name into the draw.
1: Occasionally we allow Fabian to do a solo. So he said before the show, he said, look, I've just got to do a solo tonight. We said, well look, if it sounds all right. So we had to give him an audition before the show and just see if it was okay, you know. So we've got a song that Farron Young made very popular, a song entitled It's 4 in the Morning.

0: Thank you. I'm going to show you 5 minute pre-shows. We heard a whisper, and we got here yesterday. As a matter of fact, it was quite a loud whisper, that there are a lot of Charlie Pride fans around Christchurch. Would that be right? Oh, that's great. Charlie's a wonderful singer. He's got some lovely songs.
1: Right across Australia, this is Good Morning Country.

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2: Good morning, I'm Laura Devoy. A research initiative will be providing its evidence of anti-First Nations hate in Australia. Shannon Kirkwood has more.
3: The Tackling Hate Lab is due to appear at a parliamentary inquiry into racism, hate and violence directed at Aboriginal and Torres Strait Islander people in Melbourne today. Its most recent report has found online, anti-First Nations hate is shaped by context. During the Voice referendum, most hate focused on opposition to the Voice itself. But last year, it shifted towards direct attacks on First Nations identity. The report also showed misinformation, political events and media attention can amplify hate while First Nations public figures are disproportionately targeted. Tackling Hate Lab representatives will also be joined by Aboriginal organisations and unions at today's hearing.
2: A worsening bird flu outbreak has sparked debate over whether vaccinations should be used. While the Australian government is conducting pilot studies in non-poultry birds, New Zealand has already begun vaccinating some of its birds after completing a research trial last year. However, New Zealand used a different vaccine to the one that features in Australian trials, and questions have been raised over whether a similar approach would be viable with Australian birds. There have been more than 100 confirmed cases of H5 bird flu in Australia so far. Catholic bishops across Australia are calling for a more cohesive society. In a statement issued this morning, the Australian Catholic Bishops Conference recommended a range of actions to build social cohesion, including listening intently and engaging with others who have different life experiences and ideologies, and it warned against using those differences to promote hatred, abuse and violence. It's the second social justice statement to be released by the conference this year. At least 30 government soldiers have been killed in Houthi attacks on military camps in Yemen, the BBC's Enbarasan Itirajan reports.
4: The latest attack is the deadliest violence in years between Yemeni forces and the Houthis as the conflict has become the latest front in the US-Iran war. A spokesman for the Houthis said they attacked government positions with ballistic missiles and drones in response to an alleged military buildup backed by Saudi Arabia. A Saudi-led coalition has supported the internationally recognized Yemeni government during the civil war. The conflict had been largely dormant since an informal truce took effect in 2022.
2: The head of the United Nations has condemned Russian strikes on Kyiv this week, which killed 17 people and caused extensive damage to infrastructure. Antonio Guterres says the strikes were a clear violation of international humanitarian law. He says the latest series of attacks follows an alarming pattern of escalating strikes against populated areas. While both sides have denied deliberately targeting civilians, Mr. Guterres says all attacks against civilians and civilian infrastructure must stop immediately. Turning to sport, the AFL has refused to sanction Geelong after the club admitted one of its players signed a concussion waiver. News Corp revealed yesterday the Cats had signed a deal with an unnamed player who had a history of concussion but was cleared to continue playing, which saw him assume all legal responsibility for any further head injuries. Neither the AFL nor the AFL Players Association was aware of the document. In a statement issued last night, the AFL said any proposed arrangements that impact a player's legal rights and protections must in the future be approved by the league and the AFLPA.
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1: And a very good morning to you all. This beautiful morning, very frosty outside. Clandulla had -2, but in the studio here it says it's 5 degrees, but I don't think that's telling the truth, because everywhere I drove in Candos this morning, very frosty everywhere, folks. So if you're heading out from home, please put a beanie on and a good jacket or a jumper. Okay, it is Friday the 7th of August already. Areas of frost, yes, we've got that. And the chance of fog, yeah, we're looking towards Ralston, they've got that beautiful fog again. Mostly sunny afternoon, winds southwesterly, 15 to 20 kilometres an hour, becoming light in the late afternoon. And then daytime maximum temperatures falling between 11 and 16. And as I said, outside our studio, it says it's 5. But I think it's a lot colder than that, folks. Okay, fire danger for today is only moderate in all areas, which is great. And for tomorrow, the 8th of August, Saturday, areas of frost and the chance of fog in the morning again, mostly sunny afternoon, light winds, overnight temperatures falling down between -3, so another cool morning coming up, folks, and 2 above zero. And with daytime temperatures reaching between 13 and 18. And for Sunday, the 9th of August, a cloudy day, very high chance of rain, most likely in the afternoon and evening. And also just winds coming from the northeasterly, 20 to 30 kilometres an hour, increasing to 25 to 35 kilometres during the evening. Overnight temperatures falling down between 1 and 5, with daytime temperatures reaching between 11 and 16. And a very good morning to you all again on this beautiful morning, folks. If you pull back the blinds and have a look, there's not a cloud in the sky, a beautiful blue sky, and the sun is shining like anything. So it's burning up that UV. Okay, we'll kick off with the show. We'll hook up this studio and drag it round the block again, and then we've got lots of great music just for you.

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Okay, the time is 22 minutes past 7 o'clock a.m. on this great looking morning, folks. Hope you're all well, had a good week, and we're all looking forward to the weekend as usual. But it is mighty cold outside. Okay, we got a community announcement to kick off the show. This is for the Ralston Markets. They are held the second Saturday of every month at the Memorial Hall, Louis Street, Ralston, and the next market will be on this Saturday, the 8th of August, from 9 a.m. until 1 p.m. The market has many stalls. Come and browse. The extensive range of products the region has to offer. The association is always looking for new stall holders, so if you would like to join their group, please phone Julie on 0458 129 704 or email at juleshome@gmail.com, or in lowercase. And keeping you in touch with our community, KRRFM. Okay, lots of great music coming your way.

That's ridiculous, isn't it? Airports and aeroplanes, they're ridiculous too, aren't they? Anyone work for the airlines here? No. Well, you do. What's your name? I'm sorry, was the question too hard there? But, you know, you get on the plane, you get in your seat, you're feeling all comfortable, you put your belt on, you're comfy, you're thinking, yeah, I can do this. Then they lock the door. Then they cross-check just to make sure you can't get out. Then they start to taxi down the runway. And it's only then, when you can't do anything about it, they give you the safety instructions. And they put your mind at ease straight away, don't they? They say things like, ladies and gentlemen, today we'll be cruising out at an altitude of 35,000 feet. If we're plummeting from 35,000 feet, brace yourself. Oh, yeah, that's going fucking help, isn't it? I mean, I've seen a lot of interviews with survivors of plane crashes, and not one of them have ever gone, oh, yeah, I survived because I braced myself. And you're not allowed to use mobile

0: It interferes with navigational equipment. So you're telling me a $99 mobile phone from Tandy Electronics interferes with multi-million dollar navigational equipment? Oh shit, that makes me feel safe. I'm telling you, ladies and gentlemen, if I'm plummeting from 35,000 feet up in the air, I'm using that phone! I'll be ringing SC Rescue! I'll be saying this is me longitude and latitude. I'll meet you there in 5 minutes. Oh, and by the way, I might be a couple of degrees off. Because I'm calling on the mobile phone.
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6: 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It's good to know that you're listening, at least to me, anyway. 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

FM. Okay, we had a bit of a joke there from Steady Eddie, if people remember him. And, yeah, we've got lots of more good humour coming your way.

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0: When you see the orange lights flashing near the 40 sign on the back of a school bus, it means you must slow down to 40 k's while overtaking the bus. Not just near schools, anywhere, or it could cost you at least $112 and 1 point. So when the orange lights flash,
1: it means you must slow down to 40.
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1: And welcome back if you've just joined us. You're listening to Archie's Archives Breakfast Show. I'm here until 9 o'clock this morning, and we're beaming out of the beautiful Kajigong Valley all around Australia and all around the world. And I hope you're getting a good, clear signal. Okay, we have a community notice. The Lawson Park Markets on the corner of Short and Church Street in Mudgee, held on the second Saturday of the month. The next market will be on Saturday the 8th of August from 10 a.m. until 2 p.m. Come and support the local home growers. Lots of goodies to offer. 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Store bookings. For further information, you can phone 6373 3374. That number again, 6373 3374. Keeping you in touch with our community, KRRR FM. Okay, a bit more of the Australian bands. We've got the Little River Band.

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Pause now for a funeral announcement. The Macquarie Valley Funerals and Monuments respectfully advise the relatives and the friends of the late Betty Ann Oakes of Ralston, beloved wife of Gordon, deceased, that they are kindly invited to attend her funeral service, which will take place at the Mudgee Lawn Cemetery in Mudgee on Monday, the 10th of August 2026 at 11 a.m. The funeral of the late Betty Oakes in the care of Macquarie Valley Funerals and Monuments. Telephone 6372 2331. 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
1: Good morning, I'm Laura Devoy. Australia's AAA credit rating has been reaffirmed by international ratings agency S&P Global. Treasurer Jim Chalmers says it's a powerful endorsement of the government's economic and fiscal management. S&P said Australia had modest public debt by international standards and singled out Labor's tax reforms as helping improve Australia's financial position. In a statement, Dr. Chalmers says the nation remains well-placed and well-prepared to confront global challenges. Independent Senator David Pocock has defended former NRL player Luke Bateman amid criticism over his failure to disclose work for a betting company. Mr. Bateman faced a Senate inquiry earlier this week where he spoke of his gambling addiction and alleged companies had offered him illicit drugs. It was later revealed he had worked for a betting company for 6 months in 2020. Responsible Wagering Australia has since questioned why this wasn't disclosed to the Senate committee. Speaking to the ABC this morning, Senator Pocock said that doesn't change his experience.
2: It's really interesting that the gambling lobby is trying to now paint him as unreliable. I think most people would probably hear that and say, well, clearly this guy was, one, an addict, lost everything he'd earned during a professional rugby league career, then worked in the industry for 6 months. He probably knows what he's talking about.
1: A teenager has been taken to hospital after being found in a car with gunshot wounds to his chest in Sydney's southwest. The male was found in the passenger seat of a car in Greenacre. Police believe he was driven there from a nearby location. A burnt-out ute was discovered in Granville hours later and is believed to be linked to the shooting. Police believe it was a targeted attack. The human preference for sweetness is being linked to the diets of early humans. With more, Shannon Kirkwood.
3: The universities of Glasgow and Sydney have released the research which suggests honey, fruit and other naturally sweet foods may have played a larger role in brain evolution than previously thought. The study has modelled the glucose needs of humans and their ancestors from 4 million years ago. It's found before the advent of cooking, which made starch-rich foods easier to digest, natural sugars supplied large amounts of energy to support growing brains. Lead author, Professor Jenny Brand Miller, says the findings challenge the view meat consumption was the key driver of human evolution and may offer an insight into why humans often crave sweet food.
1: The European Union's Migration Commissioner says the bloc is vulnerable if border controls depend on the goodwill of one neighbouring country. Magnus Bruno was speaking a week after 70,000 people forced their way into the Spanish territory of Ceuta on the North African coast from Morocco.
4: In 24 hours, tens of thousands of people crossed in one town, matching actually the population of the city, which is incredible. Nothing on this scale has happened in any EU external border in 20 years. The restoration of control that counted for little last week, actually, in the eyes of public across Europe.
1: That audio from the BBC. Turning to sport, North Melbourne has ended its five-game losing streak with a 15-10-100 to 11-11-77 win over the Western Bulldogs. It's the first time the Roos have defeated a top-eight side under coach Alistair Clarkson. He says he was pleased with the result.
5: The Dogs are a good side and we jumped out of the blocks and put scoreboard pressure on, which is just so important, but so hard to keep a good side like that down for the whole four quarters.
1: And in the NRL, the North Queensland Cowboys have bounced back from a record loss to beat the Gold Coast Titans 30-8.
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8: And a very good morning to you all. Yes, it is the 7th of August, Friday. areas of frost. Yes, there's been frost all around, and the chance of fog. Now, there looks like a bit of fog still over at Rolleston, so please be careful if you're driving over there. If there is, please put your headlights on for the older folks so they can see you, because some of these cars that come in the fog, mate, you don't even see them. Mostly sunny afternoon. Winds southwesterly, 15 to 20 kilometres an hour, becoming light in the late afternoon. Daytime temperatures falling down between 11 and 16. The fire danger for today is moderate in all areas, so that's great to know. For tomorrow, Saturday the 8th of August, areas of frost and the chance of fog in the morning again, mostly sunny afternoon. Light winds overnight, temperatures falling down between -3 and 2 and above zero, with daytime temperatures reaching between 13 and 18. For Sunday the 9th, we're going to have the cloudy, very high chance of rain, most likely in the afternoon and evening. Winds north to northeasterly, 20 to 30 kilometres an hour, increasing to 25 to 35 during the evening. Overnight temperatures falling down between 1 and 5, with daytime temperatures reaching between 11 and 16. Now, I've also got a community notice, folk, because beware driving around schools. School speed zone limit is 40 kilometres an hour. In the morning from 8 a.m. until 9:30 a.m. and in the afternoon from 2:30 p.m. to 4 p.m. Slow down. Watch out for the children, because they're probably not watching for you and keeping you in touch with our community. And also, I'll add to that, also be aware of the school buses that have the flashing yellow lights, because by law you're not allowed to overtake them or pass them if you're more than 40 kilometres an hour. And also, if you see the lollipop people on the crossings, you must obey their rules telling you to stop. You must stop, because it's a safety thing for you and the children. Okay, it's time now for our great mate, Johnny Doremus.
9: Hello again. This is John Doremus with The Passing Parade, the story of Joseph Suss Oppenheimer, known as the Jew Suss. Scores of writers have recorded the meteoric rise and tragic fall of Joseph Suss Oppenheimer. Some brand him as a monster of greed and lust, others as a scapegoat pilloried by the bigotry of the age in which he lived. I'll be back with his story after this message.
10: 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And now we continue with The Passing Parade.
9: The son of Jewish parents, Joseph Suss Oppenheimer was born in Heidelberg in 1688. He received a good education and for some years studied to become a rabbi. But it was the world of business that attracted him. Abandoning his theological studies, he wandered Europe for some years, improving his knowledge of finance. In 1728, he settled in Stuttgart. And through influential connections, he wangled an introduction to Prince Karl Alexander, the Crown Prince of Württemberg. So impressed was the prince by Suss's financial knowledge that he made him his private banker. Soon afterward, upon the death of Württemberg's ailing ruler, Karl Alexander ascended the throne and promptly appointed Suss court chancellor. In this capacity, Suss imposed heavy taxes on the people, thereby incurring their undying hatred. He made himself indispensable to the prince, now Duke Karl Alexander, for whom he procured, among other things, the rarest wines and the most attractive women in Württemberg. At the same time, he came in for more than his own share. In an age of license, he led the way. The ladies found his charms irresistible, despite the fact that the law forbade liaisons between Jews and Gentiles under penalty of death for both parties. With the Duke as his protector, he could do as he pleased.
11: Nobody dared lift a finger against him. And then came the night of March 12, 1737. A state ball was in progress at the Duke's palace. The Duke retired early to his bedchamber to await the coming of one of his lady loves. On such occasions, he was in the habit of taking an invigorating but dangerous drug, which on this particular occasion proved fatal. News of his death spread throughout the city like wildfire. The citizens of Württemberg rejoiced in the streets. Sensing their mood, Suss's enemies were quick to act. Suss, on the other hand, wasn't quick enough. Rounded up by the military authorities, he was flung into prison. 10 charges were laid against him, including treason, fraud, selling public offices, and harlotry. No man ever faced a more hostile court. Found guilty on all counts, he was sentenced to death by hanging. "Ah, well," he remarked philosophically, "they can't hang me any higher than the gallows." But he was wrong. A special gibbet was constructed 35 feet high. To its highest arm, an iron cage was hooked. And on the morning of February 4th, 1738, before an enormous, jeering crowd, Suss was made to mount the 52 steps to that cage, where he was slowly strangled to death while the mob roared its approval. Our time is up. Till we meet again for another chapter in the passing parade, this is John Doremus. Thank you so much, and goodbye for now.
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8: And time is coming up to almost a quarter past 8 in the morning, folks, on this glorious day outside. Looks fantastic. Can't wait to get out there after 9 o'clock. Okay, I have a special request from a good, very good mate of mine, Johnny Tresice, up there at Point Clare. He's hopefully listening in this morning. I've got 3 songs for him. He wanted to hear these, so I've played them. Good on you, John. Hope you and Ronnie are okay.

Out of all the tales from New South Wales, let me tell you of a boy from Chatswood. From here to Balmain, everyone knew the name of a dashing young man, Sydney Eastwood. He worshipped a girl who had a curl in her waverly hair that appealed. She was fair, she was wise, she had Green Valley eyes. Yes, Sydney loved sweet Catherine Field. One night at the Arcadia, they met Alexandria Camellia of Vaucluse. She wore strong kirribilli that knocked Sydney silly as they danced the Balmoral Blues. With Sydney distracted, someone else soon reacted. It was Gordon St. Clair of Bankstown. He took great delight squeezing Catherine Field tight, crushing her woollaware gown. Terry Hills ran to Sydney, telling him quickly of Catherine Field and Gordon St. Clair. Then Norman Hurst warned him of the worst. Could ye be no longer there? Bronte Girraween said she had seen both leave the harbour dance floor. Mona Vale said the same as Miss Ellis Lane. So Sydney went straight for the door. Outside George's Hall, seeing Catherine Field fall, he instantly saw Cherry Brook Red. He grabbed at the hair of Gordon St. Clair and delivered a punch bowl to his head. You could hear Sydney say, "Go ahead, make my day," as Gordon shot through like a Bondi. Then Sydney revealed to sweet Catherine Field, she was the Roselle of his eye. With a manly embrace, he wiped dirt from her face. The river would be most handy there. Her woollaware gown he gently brushed down, and some grey stains he cleaned from her hair. Yes, on that Arcadia dance night, they both saw the light. The prospect was well understood. They're together this day in Elizabeth Bay, sweet Catherine Field and young Sydney Eastwood.

0: Once upon a time, down Newcastle way, there was a young man called Elibana, who lived with his mother, Greta, in a neath house at Holmesville. When Elibana was a baby, his father, Lochinvar of Loxford, was attacked and robbed of 40 jewels, his life's savings, and was then killed by the Wanji tribe. One taro year later, the Kura gang waged curry curry on the Wanji Wanji. The Wanji had their kahiba well and truly kicked and were but of a shell of their former selves. The Kura gang, otherwise known as the Blacksmiths of Horseshoe Bend, were merry whether it was rain, hail or shine, but because they now possessed the 40 jewels, were even merrier. The 40 jewels and the Kura gang were never seen again. Elibana was in love with a beautiful redhead named Abadare. They liked to meet in Kurrenbong because of its magnificent lawn and broad meadow with a sandgate entrance. She was his bellbird and he was her valentine. One day they decided to meet in Catherine Hill Bay. This rendezvous would change their lives forever. The sunshine reflected on the silver water. Children were fishing from a warrabrook. A little pelican was trying to eat a Maitland mirabooka. For those that don't know, that's a larg's fish. Along the lakelands they strolled, and through Lemon Tree Passage, they wondered at the wood rising with the waratah and woodberry everywhere. Deeper and deeper they walked. A white bridge appeared, and after crossing it, went over the hill. A voice called, "Did Wall send you?" "Wall who?" they asked. This was the wrong reply, because suddenly the infamous Kura gang had surrounded them and were very up Morissette about Elibana and Abadare stumbling onto their hideout.
1: "What's this killing worth?"
0: said one of the Kura gang.
2: "Nothing,"
0: said another.
2: "They're not our enemy."
0: Tomago, the leader, waved his spear's point at them and whispered,
3: "Go and don't come back, or you'll be up the Dora Creek."
0: Elibana and Abadare needed no second invitation and quickly hurried away towards Caves Beach. Approaching the bright waters of Caves Beach, what a surprise. Just near some heatherbrae, they saw the same little pelican disappear inside a small opening. Elibana and Abadare followed. Even though it was dark as the Black Hill, they could still see that time and tides had washed away enough sand to reveal what looked to be a small salt ash wooden box. Excited, they pulled it from the sand and opened it. Inside, you guessed it, the 40 jewels that were stolen from Lochinvar of Loxford, the father of Elibana, all those years ago.
4: "I'm over the Moonee,"
0: shouted Elibana.
5: "This could go towards Madawi,"
0: exclaimed Abadare. Elibana could hardly wait to tell his mother, Greta, of their good fortune. So, as the sunshine sank into the Waratah West, Elibana, Abadare, and the little pelican, who had wandered farly, decided it was time now to head Holmesville with the 40 jewels, where they all lived happily ever after. Once upon a time, there was a beautiful young girl called Erina. She was full of charm haven and without a kill care in the world. She loved to go fishing at a pretty beach in Bateau Bay, where she enjoyed bright waters off the long jetty. And with the sound of the budgie-woy in the trees close by, it was such a blue haven to her. However, her wicked stepmother, Mardy, was very jealous of her Springfield beauty. From her Copacabana, she would spy on Erina and plan how to do away with her. One thought was to have her ride her Horsefield Bay mare near Bushell's Ridge and pray for a terrible accident. Another thought was to get her to climb the high Cairn Wall, where if she lost her balance, the fall on Rocky Point would surely kill her. But there was no reason why Erina would do that. However, an opportunity was soon to come. One day, Erina was coming home from a very successful day of fishing. She had caught two of the biggest Watanabe fish she had ever seen. She was over the Moonee and naturally on a high. That's where they derived the name, Erina Heights. Little did she know, as she was coming through the entrance of St. Hubert's Island, her stepmother waited in a tree with nefarious intentions of dropping a Holgate on her. As Erina approached the tree, she heard branches snapping, and looking up, she saw the Holgate crashing down towards her. Luckily, Erina reacted quickly, but it still found her tumby-umby. Had it hit her Nora head, it would have killed her, or put her in a Tacoma. She might have been a patient in the Berkeley Vale private. Marty, her wicked stepmother, was so black-wall with rage and so up Morissette at missing her Tookley target, she fell out of the tree and landed on Point Frederick, which tore through her Saratoga, piercing her Kangiangi, killing her instantly. Just then the Tuggeruong brothers, Carryong and Cooleywong, appeared and lifted the Holgate off Erina. They promptly sold it to Freemans of Woi Woi.
6: Where?
0: Woi Woi. Erina still had the Windermere Park knocked out of her, but she recovered quickly. She immediately invited Carryong and Cooleywong home to Mandalong, where they ate along through the night till morning, because as everybody knows, the Watanobi fish is a lot of fish. Now, if you don't get the point, Claire, of this story, and you think I'm trying to tuggera your kincumber, then you're entitled to your evoker opinion. There's nothing Wyong with that. But you've got to admit, it's a Halekalani good one.
7: And that was a special request from my good mate John and Veronica up at Point Claire, who've never heard that one before. So I hope you enjoyed it, guys, and I hope you have a great weekend. Okay, time is coming up to 25 minutes past 8 o'clock. So if your kids aren't ready to go to school, you better make sure they shake a leg and start walking. And just remember, it's only 40 k's around the school zones. Community announcement, Nana's Community Eats. If you would like a fresh cooked meal each Tuesday, we invite you to contact us to place your order. 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Make sure you get your order in by today, which is Friday, as there are limited meals available. This is a non-profit community service brought to you with love with all the community volunteers. What a great plan it is too. I think I have another one I'd like to read out for our dance group and exercises on Tuesday. Whoop, excuse me. I'll bend the pages a bit more. Just skip through the book here. Just give me a second. I'll find it. No, someone's moved it. All right, I'll have to search through the book and I'll get back to you folks. Okay, now what I did, I went through my music collection last night and I have got, if older people like me can remember, back in the day, we had a movie that was called American Graffiti. That's right. And it's got a lot of great old music. All us oldies will remember it. And you young people, take note, because all this music takes a good thing in your life. Now, yesterday I was listening to the radio and I heard the Candos School opening, and I want to pat on the back little Niall. What a great little singer. Sang his own song or her song and played it. So John Laws used to give you the A for the day. Well, I'll give you the Aussie for the day.

And that song is for all the school children for yesterday and all the school teachers, especially Leanne, who done a great job getting it all together and broadcasting. And also the extra song I did play there, Aussie, Aussie, Aussie, that was for the Olympics people over in the Commonwealth Games. What a fantastic effort to bring so many medals home from one event. That was fantastic. Okay, I've got a couple of good songs for other friends out there. We'll just have a sponsorship notice and then we'll have some more humour.

0: Hello, I'm Terry Yates, and my radio program on KRR is From the Mud to the Stars. It's on every Sunday at 3 o'clock through until 6. Join me and Peter Hay for a trip through all sorts of music. Hope to see you there. Bye.
1: And I don't worry, Lord, I'm sitting on top of the world.
2: 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If you can't walk all the way, combine a walk with public transport. 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
5: Old Bill the Shearer had been phoned to catch the train next day. He had a job in Mungindi, an early start for May. So he packed his port and rolled his swag and hurried off to bed. But sleep, he couldn't steal a wink to soothe his aching head. He heard the missus snoring hard. He heard the ticking clock. He heard the midnight train blow in. He heard the crowing cock. At last, Bill in a stupor lay. A dreaming now was he of sheep and pens and belly wool. He sure on number three. He grabbed the missus in asleep, and surer like a ewe, the fine performance started as up the neck he flew. Then he turned her for the long blow, down the whipping side he tore, with his knee upon her back and a firm grip round her jaw. Then he rolled her over, like a demon now he sure. She dared not kick nor struggle, for she had seen him shear before. He was leading Jack the Ringer, he was matching Mick the Brute, when he called for tar and dumped her, like a hogget, down the chute. Then he reached to stop the shear machine and put it out of gear and turned the electric light on so all was

0: bright and clear. He was gazing out the window now, awakened from his sleep, and out there on the footpath lay his missus in a heap. My brother Keith Smith wrote this poem. It's a story of love with a twist at the end. Mary and the Ploughboy. In a pretty pink blouse, her hair set with flowers, she coasted in her buggy from town. She trotted along whilst singing a song, horses' heads bobbing up, bobbing down. Her name, it was Mary. Men talked to her rarely, for she lived out of town by herself. Such a pretty young thing with no wedding ring, it seemed to all she kept her heart on a shelf. Oh, many men had tried and then only cried. She'd been swooned with ballads from bards. But the most fun she'd had with gentleman or lad was a cracking full flush at cards. Along the track she still rolled, whilst the reins she did hold, a smile of innocence displayed on her face. 'Twas a glorious day, spring lambs played on the way, and the world was a wonderful place. Through a thicket she passed, and 'twas there that she gasped, when a shiver ran deep neath her bustle, for down in the glen stood a brute of a man, stripped to the waist and bursting with muscles. He stood, bronzed from the sun, with his work almost done, in a field working a horse and a plough. His biceps, they strained, while the sweat fell like rain from his chest, his shoulders and brow. Now Mary had read many nights in her bed of princes and of tall bronzed Greek gods. Now those visions seemed childish, and were all cast aside, 'cause none of them had such good-looking bods. So with a flick of a wrist and a lash of the whip, the horses started and tore down the hill. Like a demon she drove, with no care for her life, for that vision was controlling her still. The dust fairly flew, and Mary now knew what it meant to be struck down by love, for her sweet little heart beat like a bongo drum, and her hands perspired madly neath her gloves. Round the corner she sped, wild thoughts filling her head. Now the man of her dreams was so near, she knew it was right to give in to this man, and she'd cherish his first words that she'd hear. When at last she yelled, "Whoa!" pulled to the side of the road, heaving chest, her gaze fixed, sharp and intense. For there stood the man, lifting his twisted steel plough clear over the post and rail fence. If not that was enough to send shivers and stuff down the spine of any buxom young lass, he then lifted the horse, without struggle or curse, and threw it next to the plough on the grass. Then the tanned, brawny creature with his gold, bulging features swung himself over the rail of the fence. With that their eyes met for the very first time, and the bond between them seemed immense. Mary stumbled, half ran to the Adonis-like man, like a drunkard with sherry-drenched lips. Still the figure held firm on the ground where it stood, both hands as if welded to his hips. She threw herself on the plough. She said, "I'm Mary, take me now. Oh, ploughboy, please show me your mattock." He said, "Oh, rack off, Mary. Don't you know I'm a fairy? And I've just ploughed the wrong flaming paddock." If you come from Australia, if you come from a... On cold nights, with your back against the frost, the coal burns in your eyes, and the frost glows red with the touch of fire. I think the Bathungra Loop has lengthened these later years. My arms ache earlier. The cold wind, like children through the neck of my shirt, plays in bones that take longer to warm. My mistress could warm me once. My moods were in her eyes. My needs were her longings, and the power in my arms lay like gossamer on the throttle. Click, clack, think, back. Drawn on a steel track, whistle blow, let me know, has my lover come back? We were strong then. The smell of coal and smoke ran through our sinews. The hub of industry was in our arms and the joy of life in the strength of our sweat. I don't know why things changed. I don't remember when her breath changed from steam to diesel. She needed me once, and she ached for the coal flame to glow in her heart. I shall leave soon. I shall fade, and so will she. But for now, the wind whips the frost, bathed in the pallid glare of Sister Moon, broken and bloodied, like the hearts of steam men in a diesel age.
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Okay, folks, I'm out of here. Regina's here, ready to take you right through until midday, and then she'll be followed by Nick, who'll give you the rock and rolling boogie show. Okay, folks, thank you for all your company and the phone calls. It's great. We've got a new phone here, and it actually rings. It's great. Okay, folks, it's still 6 degrees outside going by our thermometer, but please rug up before it starts getting too hot. Okay, folks, I'll catch you. Have a good weekend. We'll see you next week.

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2: Good morning, I'm Laura Devoy. Economists are predicting interest rates to remain on hold at 4.35% when the Reserve Bank meets next week. A survey of 38 economists found 35 were not expecting any change. It comes after a slight fall in inflation. The Reserve Bank's Monetary Policy Board will begin its next meeting on Monday. As the opposition and Greens consider the proposed news bargaining incentive levy, a coalition of small independent media says it's pleased with progress. Lewis Donaldson has more.
3: This week, the federal government finalised the new levy, which will force Meta, Google, TikTok and LinkedIn to pay for news or reach agreements with Australian publishers. The Community Radio Broadcasting Association of Australia is one of the coalition members. It says the package includes measures to ensure community radio is easier to find on smart speakers. It also says it will reduce regulatory barriers, provide stations with greater sponsorship flexibility, expand First Nations broadcasting, and improve support for small independent news organisations. The group says talks will continue with the government so all Australians have access to a diverse, competitive and sustainable news media market.
2: US President Donald Trump has signed two executive orders which identify categories of people who are not entitled to birthright citizenship. The orders expand the definitions of children deemed ineligible for birthright citizenship, that is, the constitutional right to become a citizen if born in the US. Mr. Trump says it has moved beyond its original purpose.
4: This was done for a different reason. This was done right after the Civil War. This was for the babies of slaves. And what's happening now, people are building businesses around it. From wealthy people are building businesses around birthright citizenship. That's not the way it's supposed to work. It's a disgrace. They're buying their way in.
2: The announcement comes after a previous attempt to reduce birthright citizenship was rejected by the Supreme Court. New research shows parents experiencing higher levels of stress are more likely to rely on screens to calm or occupy their children. Shannon Kirkwood has more.
5: Researchers from Florida International University surveyed 822 caregivers across the US with children aged 4 to 8. They examined how different types of parenting stress influences family media habits. Parents experiencing emotional distress were less likely to consistently enforce screen time limits, while those who felt overwhelmed by their child's behaviour were more likely to use screens to manage difficult moments. Researchers say using a screen to get through a difficult moment is not inherently harmful. For struggling parents, they recommend better support rather than stricter rules.
2: Emerging and established Aboriginal and Torres Strait Islander artists are showcasing their work in Darwin. The Darwin Aboriginal Art Fair is marking 20 years this year. The event opened yesterday and runs until Sunday. More than 75 Aboriginal and Torres Strait Islander-owned art centres will have work on display, from paintings to sculptures, textiles and cultural regalia. All sales will be returned to the centres and the artists and communities they represent. Turning to sport, the AFL has refused to sanction Geelong after the club admitted one of its players signed a concussion waiver. News Corp revealed yesterday the Cats had signed a deal with an unnamed player, which saw him assume all legal responsibility for any further head injuries. Neither the AFL nor the AFL Players Association was aware of the document. In a statement issued last night, the AFL said any proposed arrangements that impact a player's legal rights and protections must in the future be approved by the league and the AFL. LPA.
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8: here we go with a central table lands forecast for today. Today is going to be areas of frost and a chance of fog this morning, and it really is happening out there this morning. It's going to be a mostly sunny afternoon, though, with winds southwesterly, 15 to 20 k's, and lighter in the late afternoon. The daytime top temperature for our beautiful Machi district will be a lovely 16 degrees. And currently here in Candace, we're sitting on 7.5, so it's going to warm up slowly up to 16 today. Bathurst can expect 13 and Liskow can expect 13. Orange only 10 degrees, Katoomba 12 degrees. Looking at tomorrow, Saturday, areas of frost and a chance of fog again in the morning. Mostly sunny afternoon with light winds and the overnight temperatures minus 3 to 2 above, with daytime going to 13 to 18. On Sunday, cloudy, very high chance of rain. Most likely afternoon and evening, winds north to northeasterly 20 to 30 k's, increasing to 25 to 35 during the evening. The overnight temperatures falling between 1 and 5, daytime 11 to 16. Monday cloudy, very high chance of rain, most likely in the morning, winds northerly 25 to 35 and turning west to northwesterly 30 to 45 during the day. The overnight temperatures will fall between 2 and 7, daytime 7 to 13. A couple of nasty days ahead there, but we could do with the rain, so watch out for Saturday, Sunday, Monday, anywhere there, the rain is going to build up and hopefully we'll get a few drops in our dams and on our paddocks out there, but the wind it's going to increase, so that makes it a bit unpleasant, doesn't it? But that's the way it is. We have to take whatever comes. My name is Regina. I'm going to chair for the next 3 hours. I'll bring you music from the 70s and 80s today. I think I'll start off with the 70s. And I'll let you know what's going on in and around our little town and a bit further and beyond. And you can put that on the calendar, whatever I'm reading out here, or what's coming up here with promotions and marketing advertising. And on top of that, we have a funeral announcement at about between 10, 2 and 5 to 10. I have got a recipe at 10:30, and I have got John de Remus again after the 11 o'clock news and weather. So it's going to be a fun-filled morning, and I hope you can stay with me. So welcome to my programme.

0: Join us for Sunset on the Rocks, Saturday the 5th of September at the beautiful Rylstone Region Community Association. Arrive from 3:30 to relax around fire pits, meet fellow music lovers and soak up one of the region's spectacular sunsets over pagodas before enjoying an arvo and evening of exceptional live music. 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Music is the medium. 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

Okay, I've just been going through our message book here with our community notices, and gosh, it's going to be a busy one this weekend. Of course, it is the 8th of August, and we have the Ralston Market on. The Ralston Market is on at the Memorial Hall in Lewis Street, Ralston, as always on the second Saturday of the month. And they'll start at 9 o'clock and they go till about 1 o'clock. The market has many stalls to come in and have a look at the products of the region that the region has to offer. And they're always looking for more stalls. So if you would like to join the group, phone Julie on 0458 129 704, or email her on Jules Horn. I'll spell that for you, JULZHORN2 at gmail.com. Keeping in touch with our community at KRRFM. And like I said, it's going to be a busy one at the Ralston Hall, because on the same day in the evening, they have the film night. Candace from Ralston Film Society, they're having a film on called Timeline. Absolutely fantastic film, that one. So Ralston Market is on in Ralston. The film night is actually held in Candos this week, okay? So please, please, please don't go to Ralston. It's at the Candos RSL Community Club. It starts at 5 o'clock for a 5:30 start, and it's Saturday the 8th, Candos Club, okay? Members and guests are welcome. Supper and bar available, okay? And the film is called Timeline. It would be a really interesting one. Lovely adventure and a bit of history and stuff in there as well. And some great actors, right? Timeline, tomorrow night at the Candos RSL Community Club. Get this right, woman. Okay, there's just so much there from tomorrow, so I'll get through the book eventually. And for now, we're going to go with some more music. You want to go with, what do we have here in Jen? Let's Work Together. That's a lovely one too. That's one with, that one is with Wilbert Harrison. I haven't played that one for a while, I think.

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